0: world, and it seems like when I see her in first 2 days of the week. So, yeah.
1: I will play a sweet song to let her know that you're sorry that she's hurting and you really want to hug her or kiss her.
0: A good idea. Thank you very much. And thank you for taking my call.
1: All right. You have a good night.
0: Okay, you too.

0: 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Tonight's Delilah's Dilemma says, my name is Trisha. I'm a 20-year-old single mom of a beautiful 1-year-old little girl. Because of my past, I fear I don't trust men. At 17, I met my daughter's father in high school. He was a bit of a bad boy. I had led a sheltered life. Slowly, he worked his way and began to control me with his words. I ran away just to be with him. I was gone for a whole year before I realized I needed to be back with my family. Throughout the year, he isolated me. He broke me down mentally. He abused me. He hurt me when I was pregnant with our daughter so badly, I feared for her life. I tried to get away so many times, but mentally, he had a strong hold on me. It's been 2 years since I was able to free myself of him, and thank God our daughter is healthy. But now I have so much trouble trusting men. Recently, I was asked out by a friend of my cousin's. I explained to him I'm not ready for a relationship, and he completely understands. My family refuses to give me advice, and I was hoping you could. Thanks so much from Trisha. Trisha, I will have my advice for you, my mother advice for you, coming up next. 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Heroes like Fire Captain Andrew Donner. 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Tunnel to Towers honored Captain Donner by paying off the family's mortgage in honor of his sacrifices. 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
12: Here's your WHOP Weather Center forecast. Lows around 61 tonight, under partly cloudy skies, winds out of the north at around 5 miles an hour. Partly cloudy skies again tomorrow, high of 86. Lows level off around 66. Tomorrow night, partly cloudy, mid-80s Sunday, with storms likely. Turning cooler Monday, with highs in the low 80s, chance for storms continues. That's the forecast. I'm meteorologist Megan Mulford for 98.7 Light FM. 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

Tonight's Delilah's Dilemma is from a young woman at 17, got involved with an abusive, controlling boyfriend, had a baby with him, and he was physically, emotionally, and mentally abusive. Aunt Tricia, there is only one way that you are ever going to feel safe again, and that is if you get into counseling and first identify why you were attracted to this young man, and then have God heal your heart so that you can move into a healthy relationship. Because if you don't do that, you'll do what I did, which is repeat the pattern over and over and over again. And that's not good. So you need to figure out who you can trust, what counselor you can trust to get honest with, to share the pain in your heart with, and to figure out how you can break this pattern and never repeat it again.

0: A Friday night underway, a Friday night that is girls' night. We always call it Friday night girls' night. Not that we don't want the guys here. We do. We just want you to get in touch with your sappy side, okay? So just imagine this as a radio version of a rom-com. So Friday night girls' night, it is Juneteenth for everybody who is honoring that day in history when the freed slaves in Texas finally found out 2 years later they were actually free. That's what Juneteenth is all about. Well, that's not what it's all about. It's all about equality and equity and recognition and understanding that fairness and freedom and justice should be for all, not just for a few. It's also the summer solstice this weekend, where we have more sunshine than any other day of the year. Days are going to start getting shorter. And it is Father's Day on Sunday, a day that we honor dads or the men who were like dads to us, who filled that role in our lives. So lots to talk about tonight. Come on in, make yourself at home, get comfortable, and enjoy the music. 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
14: Here's your WHOP Weather Center forecast. Lows around 61 tonight, under partly cloudy skies, winds out of the north at around 5 miles an hour. Partly cloudy skies again tomorrow, high of 86, lows level off around 66. Tomorrow night, partly cloudy, mid-80s Sunday, with storms likely. Turning cooler Monday, with highs in the low 80s, chance for storms continues. That's the forecast. I'm meteorologist Megan Mulford for 98.7 Light FM. 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

0: Hi, good evening. Welcome to the Delilah Show. Who's this?
1: This is Katie.
0: Katie, hi. What can I do for you?
1: I have been trying to get a hold of you forever. I just had a turning point after a really, really bad 2 years. And I wanted to ask you if you could play a song for my boyfriend who has helped me through all of it.
0: Okay, tell me what's turned around in

0: very, very selfish in everything. He always wanted her to spend money on things that he didn't need, and he wasn't willing to contribute financially or, you know, mentally and emotionally to their relationship at all.
1: She was his meal ticket?
0: Basically.
1: Oh, my gosh.
0: He spent almost all of her money. And
1: boy, it sounds like my ex. Did he play on the computer a lot?
0: Yeah, all the time.
1: Yeah, it was my ex. All right, let me find a song. I'm glad things have turned around for you and your mom.
0: Thank you.
1: You have a great night.

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1: It's Friday, which means it's time to celebrate Girls Night Out. 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

0: Hi, good evening. Welcome to the Delilah Show. Who's this?
1: Hi, this is Beverly.
0: Hi, Beverly. What can I do for you?
1: I just wanted you, Delilah, to pick a song for all those people out there that think that being in a relationship is the only way that they're going to be happy. I believe I was in a 37-year marriage, and I'm 67 years old, and I've dated and met a lot of wonderful men, but what I've learned from this experience is you have to love yourself and your family and the people that are around you, and that if you keep looking for that wonderful man or woman, and that's your focus, you're going to miss out on that one day at a time and every wonderful moment with all the people that are around you.
0: Indeed, indeed. You can't go looking for it, because if you're spending time looking over your shoulder to the past or looking up in the future trying to figure out what the future holds, you miss this precious present.
1: That's right. 1 minute at a time, you're missing that moment. And I'm glad to talk with you, and I want you to know that I think you're incredible, you're wonderful, and I love you with all my heart. I know we've never met, but I love you with all my heart, and I hope you can feel that.
0: Well, thank you. I will play a great song to remind everybody of this.
1: Okay, thank you, and be well.
0: All right, God bless.

0: Thank you for being here on this Friday night as we talk about Father's Day weekend and the summer solstice, the longest day of the year. Whatever is going on in your life, maybe an anniversary, maybe it's your wedding anniversary, maybe it's an anniversary of the day you fell in love. I don't know. Whatever is going on, let me know and I will find a special song just for you. 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

0: Alan Kraft, Miles Gee, and fireworks after the show. And on Sunday, Ben Fuller. 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
5: Here's your WHOP Weather Center forecast. Lows around 61 tonight, under partly cloudy skies, winds out of the north at around 5 miles an hour. Partly cloudy skies again tomorrow, high of 86. Lows level off around 66. Tomorrow night, partly cloudy, mid-80s Sunday, with storms likely. Turning cooler Monday, with highs in the low 80s, chance for storms continues. That's the forecast. I'm meteorologist Megan Mulford for 98.7 Light FM. 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

0: Hi, thank you for calling. Who is this?
1: Stacy.
0: Stacy, how are you tonight?
1: Oh, I'm fine, Delilah. How are you?
0: I'm wonderful. What can I do for you, Stacy?
1: I have a gentleman that I have known for about 20 years, and we've been, the timing has never been right for us. And either he's been married or he got out of a marriage and then I was with somebody and vice versa. It's just never been right. Well, he's taking a flight home tonight, right now, and he will be coming here to see me.
0: So let me understand this. After how many years you two are both single and not committed to anybody else?
1: He hasn't been committed to anybody else for 8 months, and so have I. I have not been committed to somebody for 8 months, but I've never been married, and I've never had any kids. But he's always been in my heart.
0: And now it might actually be your time together?
1: Yes, Delilah. I think that this is the time. I think the time has come, and the time is right.

0: smoothing off the rough edges of your Friday night, girls' night, Friday night before Father's Day. If your daddy is still alive, if you are blessed to have a father, make sure you tell him you love him on Sunday. Do the barbecue, go out for brunch, but most importantly, make sure that you tell him how much you love him. And if you are a dad, my hat is off to you. If you are a dad who can't be with your children, maybe you are in the military, maybe you're divorced, maybe circumstances have kept you from your babies, maybe you're away and you can't be with your children and your heart is breaking, I am so sorry. But I hope that in some way you can connect. I hope that this show helps you stay connected to your kids. I hope that even if life has not been kind to you, that you are still able to share your heart, your resources, your time, your wisdom with your children. And I applaud and salute all dads tonight. 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
2: Hey, y'all, it's Bryce Long. 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
3: Here's your WHOP Weather Center forecast. Lows around 61 tonight, under partly cloudy skies, winds out of the north at around 5 miles an hour. Partly cloudy skies again tomorrow, high of 86, lows level off around 66. Tomorrow night, partly cloudy, mid-80s Sunday, with storms likely. Turning cooler Monday, with highs in the low 80s, chance for storms continues. That's the forecast. I'm meteorologist Megan Mulford for 98.7 Light FM. 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

0: Hi, good evening. Welcome to the Delilah Show. Who is this?
1: Hi, Delilah. It's Dave.
0: Hello, Dave. What can I do for you?
1: Well, I am facing surgery next week, and it's kind of like this could be it. I'm facing the idea this, I might not survive, et cetera. So I don't know what could happen bad. Anything, surgery, you know? And I'm thinking back to all the girls I've never loved before, the ones that got away, the one from high school that I still would drop dead for, and I think of her a lot every now and then.
0: And what is her name?
1: Her name's Lisa.
0: And how many years ago was it that Lisa captured your heart and never let go?
1: Boy, we're talking 40.
0: And when you were slow dancing with Lisa in the gym and your stocking feet, what were you dancing to?
1: I've only danced with her one time. On the last dance of the night, they always played the one slow song.
0: That's it? One dance and you're still in love with her?
1: Man, is that crazy or what? Am I just the laziest idiot I've ever met in my life? Honest to God.
0: Why have you not, like, found out if she's out there?
1: The shyness is overwhelming. It's unbelievable.
0: You're not shy with me. What's up with that?
1: Well, listen, I'll be honest. I did some radio in the day, too, and I've always been, a character when it comes to meeting people, because I put up that wall to hide the shyness. Just the cold feet, the whole sweaty palms. It was terrible.
0: And all these years, you've been carrying a torch.
1: Yeah.
0: Oh, Dave.
1: Really bad, I know.
0: I'm going to play a song for you, and I'm going to say a prayer that this surgery goes well, which I already believe it will. And I'm going to say, when you are recovering, have a teenager help you to find out how to get in touch with her.
1: Holy moly. Man. All right. I promise you, I will do this.
0: And after you do that, I want you to get your butt back into radio.
1: You're the best. Thank you. Great show, by the way. You do fans. I really do mean this. You do a very good job.
0: Have a good night, sweetie.
1: Have a good night.

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1: Father's Day or for a senior that's graduating. What are you doing this weekend? Gonna spend some time with the kids? Gonna spend some time relaxing? Dad doesn't have to mow the lawn or do the honey-do list this weekend. It's his weekend to relax and celebrate.

0: Hi, Julie. What can I do for you?
1: Well, I'm a nurse, and I've been in the same job for 29 years, and now I've left my job, and I'm going to a new job, and I'm having a lot of trouble letting go of my old job, yet I'm still excited about the new, and I was wondering if you could just play a song to help me with that.
0: Okay, are you having a hard time letting go of the job or the folks that you fell in love with and that you've bonded with and are in your blood and a part of your life?
1: Yes, that's exactly it.
0: And is the love that you feel for them just when you're at work, or does it? Do you take it home, and do you care about them, and have you formed real friendships?
1: Yes, I have.
0: So even though you won't see them as often, and it won't be a daily thing, that love won't go away.
1: Right.
0: It'll only cease to be if you cease to keep those friendships strong.
1: Right.
0: So when you're going home from your new job, you got to call your friends at the old job and say, I miss you guys. What's going on?
1: Okay.
0: You know, that's today with technology, with email and cell phones, it's easier than ever to keep in touch. Yes?
1: Right.
0: So it's just going to take a little more effort, and you're going to miss the day in and day out goofy conversations and the history that you've established, because that's a lifetime.
1: Yeah.
0: Lucky for me, I get fired every 2 or 3 years, so I never have a chance to form those kinds of relationships. But I will play a great song for you, and good luck. May your new job just bless you to pieces.
1: Thank you.

0: are you thinking about tonight? Who is on your heart? Is there a friend, a best friend, a sweetheart, a child, somebody who has impacted your life and you want to brag about them? You can call me at 1-888-633-5452. 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I made it real easy when I picked that number so you wouldn't forget it. I will try to find a song that will touch the hearts of whoever is on your heart tonight. 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

0: Ashlyn Kraft, Miles Gee, and fireworks after the show. 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
6: Here's your WHOP Weather Center forecast. Lows around 61 tonight, under partly cloudy skies, winds out of the north at around 5 miles an hour. Partly cloudy skies again tomorrow, high of 86. Lows level off around 66. Tomorrow night, partly cloudy, mid-80s Sunday, with storms likely. Turning cooler Monday, with highs in the low 80s, chance for storms continues. That's the forecast. I'm meteorologist Megan Mulford for 98.7 Light FM. 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

0: Hi, Donna. What can I do for you tonight?
1: I have a request for my friend. She's in a situation, and she needs to kind of choose between two guys. She was engaged to one, and then she was dating one for like 2.5 years and thought it was her, baby daddy. And she's kind of having a difficult time choosing, and she just doesn't really know right now.
0: And these two guys are okay with the fact that she's seeing both of them?
1: I don't think they know.
0: Okay, then. And did you say one of them is the father of her child?
1: No, she thought it was, but...
0: She thought it was. Oh. So, Donna, what you're telling me is your friend's a little wild and a little confused.
1: Yes, she is. But she's a very great friend, so kind of worried and everything about her, but she needs to decide.
0: Well, probably she needs to get in touch with her heart and her feelings and what she really wants out of life. And in the process of that, other decisions will be made.
1: Yes, that's true.
0: I would ask you her name, but that's probably not wisdom. So we'll just say for Donna's best friend. How's that?
1: There you go.
0: And we won't ask the names of the guys either, because that would be really foolish.
1: Yes, it would.
0: And if there's one thing I've learned throughout my years, it's, you know, that you should try to be discreet in these situations.
1: Yes.
0: What a good friend you are, though, to call and care.
1: Oh, yes, I do. I care about her a lot. We've been through a lot together, so.
0: I'll play a song. You have a good night.
1: You too.
0: Bye-bye.
1: Bye-bye.

0: Is there someone you appreciate, somebody who makes a difference in your life? Someone who respects you, who understands you, who knows how you like your tea made, who knows your mood swings, your monthly cycle, who knows when you're tired and when you're elated, who knows your favorite colors and the things that make your eyes light up? If you are blessed to have somebody who knows you and still likes you, that's the thing that blows me away. When someone gets to know me and they still like me, wow, what a gift. If you've got somebody in your life, call me and tell me so we can brag on them via the airwaves, or write to me through my Facebook page, Delilah Public Figure. We'll be back. 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
18: Here's your WHOP Weather Center forecast. Lows around 61 tonight, under partly cloudy skies, winds out of the north at around 5 miles an hour. Partly cloudy skies again tomorrow, high of 86, lows level off around 66. Tomorrow night, partly cloudy, mid-80s Sunday, with storms likely. Turning cooler Monday, with highs in the low 80s, chance for storms continues. That's the forecast. I'm meteorologist Megan Mulford for 98.7 Light FM. 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

0: Hi, Vinny. Welcome to the Delilah Show. What can I do for you?
1: I met a girl when I was about 20 years old or so. Her name's Carol. And she was really something special to me. Things didn't work out between us. And I just think of a lot about her, especially this time of the year. I never got married. There was, you know, nobody that ever kind of made me feel the same way that she made me feel.
0: So how many years ago was this that you met her and never really got over her?
1: Oh, 30 years ago.
0: Oh, my
1: 28 years ago.
0: And now where is she in your life?
1: I have no clue. I haven't seen her since college.
0: Oh, so you're calling me to tell me you never got over her and she's not back in your life.
1: Yeah, I guess you could say that.
0: I hate it when that happens.
1: Yeah, it never made me feel good either. But
0: What's her name again?
1: Carol.
0: Do you still live in the area you lived in when you met?
1: Oh, no, ma'am.
0: Does she know what school you went to?
1: Yes, ma'am.
0: Okay. I'm glad you're reaching out, and I hope that things work out for you, sweetie. Let me find a song for you.
1: Thank you very much.
0: Bye-bye, honey.
2: I don't know where my baby is, but I'll find him somewhere, somehow. I've got to let him know how much I care. I'll never give up looking for my baby.

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1: To put the cares and the troubles of the day behind you so that you can focus on the weekend. If you have joined us for the very first time, we are here to take your calls at 1-888-633-5452.

0: Lynn, welcome. What can I do for you tonight?
1: I'm calling because I miss my son. He's an older one. He's 29, but he's always not doing the right thing. And I have helped him so much to get his life on track, but he can't seem to get it together. And I miss him. At some point, I just have to let go and let God take control and put it in God's hands and hope he will change his life.
0: And you said he's making bad choices.
1: He makes bad choices every time. I try several times to get him on track that he will get his life together. I put him in apartments, pays his rent, try to get him together, and he just seems to not get it.
0: Has anyone explained to you that helping him isn't helping him?
1: Yes, I have got that several times, but as a mother, and I just want the best for him, but he has to also want the best for himself, and he just seems to not get it. I pray for him every day, and I hope that one day he will turn his life around.
0: I pray the same for three of mine that are making bad choices, but I have learned the hard way that helping them isn't helping them. It's just prolonging their ability to stay stuck in their addictions. If I'm constantly fixing and bailing them out and sending money and paying rent and paying light bills and blah, blah, blah, what I'm doing is I'm postponing the consequences of their bad decisions. God uses our bad decisions, the consequences of our bad decisions, to help us make better decisions. But if you and I are constantly stepping in and enabling our children and helping them because we love them, we're not really helping them. We're hurting them, and we're standing in the way of God.
1: I come to that realization right now. So I took a pause, and I put it in God's hands, and I'm letting God take the wheel.
0: Let me know how that works for you, because I turn it over every day, and then dang if I don't pick it right back up and get myself back into the same enabling mess. It's hard when you love them so much.
1: Yes, it is. Absolutely. It is.

0: 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Tonight's Delilah's Dilemma says, my name is Trisha. I'm a 20-year-old single mom of a beautiful one-year-old little girl. Because of my past, I fear I don't trust men. At 17, I met my daughter's father in high school. He was a bit of a bad boy. I had led a sheltered life. Slowly, he worked his way and began to control me with his words. I ran away just to be with him. I was gone for a whole year before I realized I needed to be back with my family. Throughout the year, he isolated me. He broke me down mentally. He abused me. He hurt me when I was pregnant with our daughter so badly, I feared for her life. I tried to get away so many times, but mentally he had a strong hold on me. It's been 2 years since I was able to free myself of him, and thank God our daughter is healthy. But now I have so much trouble trusting men. Recently, I was asked out by a friend of my cousin's. I explained to him I'm not ready for a relationship, and he completely understands. My family refuses to give me advice, and I was hoping you could. Thanks so much, from Trisha. Trisha, I will have my advice for you, my mother advice for you, coming up next. 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
9: Here's your WHOP Weather Center forecast. Lows around 61 tonight, under partly cloudy skies, winds out of the north at around 5 miles an hour. Partly cloudy skies again tomorrow, high of 86, lows level off around 66. Tomorrow night, partly cloudy, mid-80s Sunday with storms likely. Turning cooler Monday with highs in the low 80s, chance for storms continues. That's the forecast. I'm meteorologist Megan Mulford for 98.7 Light FM. Right now, it's 74 degrees.
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Tonight's Delilah's Dilemma is from a young woman at 17, got involved with an abusive, controlling boyfriend, had a baby with him, and he was physically, emotionally, and mentally abusive. Aunt Tricia, there is only one way that you are ever going to feel safe again, and that is if you get into counseling and first identify why you were attracted to this young man, and then have God heal your heart so that you can move into a healthy relationship. Because if you don't do that, you'll do what I did, which is repeat the pattern over and over and over again. And that's not good. So you need to figure out who you can trust, what counselor you can trust to get honest with, to share the pain in your heart with, and to figure out how you can break this pattern and never repeat it again.

0: playing your requests and your dedications and encouraging you to have some fun. Life is too darn short to be serious all the time. In fact, life is too darn short to be serious at any time. You got to laugh. You got to be able to laugh at the world. You got to be able to laugh at yourself. You got to be able to laugh and not take offense. You got to find your sense of humor. Have some fun. If you have a fun story to share, call me tonight. I'd love to hear from you. 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
11: Here's your WHOP Weather Center forecast. Lows around 61 tonight, under partly cloudy skies, winds out of the north at around 5 miles an hour. Partly cloudy skies again tomorrow, high of 86. Lows level off around 66. Tomorrow night, partly cloudy, mid-80s Sunday, with storms likely. Turning cooler Monday, with highs in the low 80s, chance for storms continues. That's the forecast. I'm meteorologist Megan Mulford for 98.7 Light FM. Right now, it's 74 degrees.
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0: me back.
1: Charles, thank you for your patience. What can I do for you tonight?
2: Hi, Delilah. How you doing?
1: I'm good. What's going on?
2: Well, I just wanted to call to just give a shout out to somebody who's very special to me. Her name is Shayna, and we've been together now for about like 3 years, and I just proposed to her.
1: You just proposed to her when?
2: Tonight.
1: You did not.
2: Yes, I did.
1: Get out. Did you get down on one knee? Did you do it all romantic and sweet?
2: Yes, I tried to do it as sweet as possible, but it was like just a spur of the moment thing, and we just were there, and, you know, a lot of situations were going on and stuff, you know? And so I'm just making...
1: Did you do the bling?
2: Yes.
1: You got the bling down, Pat.
2: Yes, I got the bling down.
1: Got the bling down. Got the bling down. So now Shane is going to go get her nails done so she can show off to her girlfriends.
2: Yes, go up to her job and show off.
1: Uh-huh.
2: And just break.
1: And then when she drives down the street, she taps it on the steering wheel. Tap, tap,
2: yeah,
1: tap, tap,
2: yeah,
1: tap.
2: We'll be able to, I hope she can keep her eyes on the road, not stare at it. You know, I don't want to have an accident. Staring at it.
1: So, Charles, tell me why you want to spend your life with Shayna.
2: Ooh, I mean, words just can't explain. She's just been there for me through all the ups and downs and all my mistakes that I've made and, you know, my running around and stuff. It's like she just waited on me till I was ready, till I was settled, you know, and she just waited. And she never really did a whole lot of complaining, and I know I hurt in a lot of ways. And she
1: Ooh,
2: still
1: Charles, it's
2: me.
1: A good thing this woman didn't call me. I would have said, well, get that dog to the curb if he's not ready to settle down yet.
2: But now that I am, I'm finna give her the world. She's gonna have everything she ever wanted and more.
1: Okay, then I will bless this wedding for you.
2: Thank you very much, Delilah.

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1: Of our Friday night girls get togethers, but we're going to be here a while longer to share your stories, your requests, and your dedications. 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

0: Hi, Elaine. Good evening. This is Delilah.
1: How are you, Delilah?
0: I'm good. How are you?
1: Well, let me tell you my story of the last year. A year ago, I finally got up the courage, and I'm not advocating people do what I did, but to leave an abusive relationship. It was everything but physical, mental, emotional, and verbal abuse. I was wrong every which way. And I was depressed. I went to the doctor. I was on antidepressants. He told me I had to do something. I told him leaving was not an option. I had no way to help myself, or had no way to support myself, because I was getting on. And, you know, when you get in your 40s and 50s and you're afraid to leave. Finally, one day, everything hit the fan, and I decided that I was going to live in a tent if I had to, but I was going to have peace of mind.
0: So you would rather live in a tent with peace?
1: I would rather live out in the desert and starve to death and be thirsty than live where I was constantly crying and I wasn't going to be on medication for the rest of my life. I knew something had to be done. A friend told me one time, you'll hit rock bottom and you won't care, you'll just go. I did it. I had 3 years of counseling with my pastor. I didn't know what I was going to do, but I put it in the hands of the Lord. I said, Lord, this is your problem, not mine. I'm gone. I got out of there as quick as I could, and I have been so blessed. I've not only found a full-time paying job, I have a beautiful house on 2 acres. I got the gazebo that I always wanted and never was allowed to have. I've got a jacuzzi tub. I've got everything. I've got all my needs met, most of my wants. You know, I learned to love myself, and that's the biggest thing. And it breaks my heart when I hear young girls or young women being put down the way I was, because it's not necessary. And anybody who does that has only got a control thing going on. It's all it is. My husband was military, and it's a big control thing. And when they lose that control, believe me, they treat you a lot better.
0: Well, let me play a song for you, Elaine, and congratulations. Thank you for calling.

0: So what in the world is going on? What's going on in your world? I want to know who you love, why you love them, what your hopes and dreams are. I want to know what your talents are, your skills are. I want to know what you are doing to make this world a better place. What are you doing to make the world that we live in a better place, a safer place, a kinder place? Are you working with children? Do you give time to the elderly? Do you work with animals? Do you clean up the planet? What are you doing to make this world a better place? I want to know. I want to celebrate you and all your wonderful thoughts and ideas on how we can make this world a better place together, one heart at a time. 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
18: Here's your WHOP Weather Center forecast. 61 overnight, under partly cloudy skies, north winds at around 5 miles an hour. Highs level off around 86 Saturday. Sunshine mixed with clouds at times. Partly cloudy skies Saturday night, 66. Mid-80s Sunday with a chance for storms. Cooler Monday with highs in the low 80s. Chance for storms continues. That's the forecast. I'm meteorologist Megan Mulford for 98.7 Light FM. Right now, it's 68 degrees.
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0: Hi, welcome to the Delilah Show. Who is this?
1: This is Hannah.
0: Hannah, what can I do for you?
1: I just wanted to tell you that I've listened to your show every night for a long time, and I hear all these wonderful love stories, and I'm 17, and I have met this amazing guy, and I know it sounds really cliche, and young love is so amazing, and I finally told him how I felt, and he didn't reciprocate. It's been really hard to get over that, and I turned to your show, and despite the fact that he still doesn't feel the same way about me, I can still feel that love for my family and my friends around me, and you've been able to inspire me to continue loving others, and I just wanted to thank you for that.
0: So you gave someone your heart and they gave it back. They didn't want a relationship?
1: Nope. And he said that everything in life happens for a reason. And I took that and I took it to heart. And I've learned from that. And you've helped me learn. And I feel that I've really grown.
0: You know, the thing about young love is this. When your heart is young, it is so precious and so fragile. And when it breaks, it's broken completely. By the time you're my age, you got layers of scar tissue built up around it. But when you are young and it's your first love, it hurts so bad.
1: It does.
0: I will play a good song to help your heart heal. And I hope next time you give it away, it will be reciprocated.
1: Thank you very much, Delilah.

0: I know it's late and I know you're tired. I hope you have sweet dreams and a wonderful weekend. And do me a favor, take some time out of your graduation parties, Father's Day, barbecues, whatever, to slow down and love someone. 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
15: Here's your WHOP Weather Center forecast. 61 overnight under partly cloudy skies, north winds at around 5 miles an hour. Highs level off around 86 Saturday. Sunshine mixed with clouds at times. Partly cloudy skies Saturday night, 66. Mid-80s Sunday with a chance for storms. Cooler Monday with highs in the low 80s. Chance for storms continues. That's the forecast. I'm meteorologist Megan Mulford for 98.7 Light FM. Right now, it's 68 degrees.
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0: Hi, good evening. You've called the Delilah Show. Who is this?
1: Hi, this is Alfred.
0: Hi, Alfred.
1: I heard you on the radio, and you said if you have a shoulder to cry on, and my girlfriend and I have been together for over 9 years. These past couple of months have been kind of tough for us. And just yesterday, just found out that she's been seeing someone for the last 3 months.
0: So how did you find out about her other relationship?
1: The guy called me, and I asked him questions, and he didn't want to answer. By him not answering, he just told me everything.
0: So you need a shoulder to cry on. You need a big hug. You need some reassurance that you will be able to somehow go on.
1: Right.
0: Because if you guys have been together that many years, she's your everything.
1: Yeah, she is. We still live together. We've been separated for 3 months, and we've still been living together, you know, as roommates.
0: Man, I have been on all sides of that triangle, and I got to tell you, none of them feel very good. So
1: right.
0: I'm sorry for all of you.
1: Thank you.

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1: NBC News Radio. I'm Rob Martier. President Trump is at Camp David for the weekend as the scheduled U.S.-Iran talks are off to a rocky start. Multiple reports indicate they were scrapped after Israel and Hezbollah traded fire in Lebanon, with Iran reportedly seeking a guarantee that Israel would cease fighting the Iran-backed militant group. That ceasefire agreement has since been secured. The U.S. men's national team advanced to the knockout rounds earlier today with a 2-0 win against Australia in Seattle at the 2026 FIFA World Cup. The U.S. will close out the group stage against Turkey on Thursday in Los Angeles. President Trump is endorsing both Republican candidates for South Carolina governor. In a post on Truth Social Friday, Trump said he can't hurt one of them by only endorsing the other. He instead endorsed both South Carolina Lieutenant Governor Pamela Yvette and the state's Attorney General Alan Wilson. Rob Martier, NBC News Radio.
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3: And this update is brought to you by Riken Elastomers. A collision between two tractor trailers on Interstate 24 resulted in injuries and traffic in both directions being impacted Friday afternoon. According to Hopkinsville Fire and EMS Captain Peyton Rogers, the wreck happened in the eastbound lane near mile marker 91 in Oak Grove. At the scene, an adult male had to be extricated from his vehicle and was flown to Skyline Medical Center in Nashville for a severe leg injury. As the use of generative AI becomes more prevalent, it means folks need to be wary when viewing AI information on the internet, and the Christian County Public School System is putting out this warning after a flurry of AI-generated images and information have been circulating online locally concerning the school system. And Kentucky Attorney General Russell Coleman is suing three online betting platforms. Coleman filed lawsuits against CallSheet, Polymarket, and VGW Online Casino. Deontay Berry reporting.
4: Here's your WHOP Weather Center forecast. 61 overnight, under partly cloudy skies, north winds at around 5 miles an hour. Highs level off around 86 Saturday. Sunshine mixed with clouds at times. Partly cloudy skies Saturday night, 66. Mid-80s Sunday with a chance for storms. Cooler Monday with highs in the low 80s. Chance for storms continues. That's the forecast. I'm meteorologist Megan Mulford for 98.7 Light FM. Right now, 66.
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Hojo, and things can only get better. Things are getting better and better. Howard Jones kicking off another great hour of great music with Harry Styles and Prince coming up in just a second. Before we get to those two guys, first, it's Kelly Clarkson. What doesn't kill you makes you stronger.

0: Harry Styles and American Girls wrapping up that set right before Harry Styles, Prince with Little Red Corvette. Fans and critics alike raving about Harry Styles' performances at Wembley Stadium this past week during his residency as part of the Together Together tour. American Girls, Harry Styles. Coming up in just a minute, hang on for Journey. They're still out on tour with their Final Frontier tour. And I've got Sam Smith and Go West also coming up.
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2: Here's your WHOP Weather Center forecast. 61 overnight, under partly cloudy skies, north winds at around 5 miles an hour. Highs level off around 86 Saturday. Sunshine mixed with clouds at times. Partly cloudy skies Saturday night, 66. Mid-80s Sunday with a chance for storms. Cooler Monday with highs in the low 80s. Chance for storms continues. That's the forecast. I'm meteorologist Megan Mulford for 98.7 Light FM. Right now, 66.
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0: I'm not the only one. That's Sam Smith. And right before Sam Smith, Journey and Go West. Any way you want it from Journey and King of Wishful Thinking from Go West. Journey out with their final Frontier Tour right now. That continues as they continue to make their way around the country. And it looks like Neil Sean is going to continue doing something Journey related with something called Journey Beyond. We've talked about earlier this year. He's already patented Journey Beyond for T-shirts and merch and other things. We'll see where that goes. But first, Journey continuing as Journey with the Final Frontier Tour. Bare Naked Ladies and Kings of Leon are coming up.
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0: True from Spandau Ballet. Huge song for Spandau Ballet. Number one in numerous countries. Got to number three here in America on the Billboard Hot 100 chart. Use somebody from Kings of Leon and Bare Naked Ladies with 1 week. We're taking a look at the calendar for today. It's Juneteenth, June 19th today. Got to go back to 1971. A huge album from Carole King. Her Tapestry album hit number one in the United States for the first time on this day, June 19th, 1971. It stayed at number one for a whopping 15 weeks for Carole King. Speaking of number ones, in 2010, California Girls, the single, hits number one. That's the first of five Hot 100 number ones from Katy Perry's Teenage Dream album. Only one other person has had five songs from one album reach number one, and you probably know where I'm going with this one. That other person is the one and only Michael Jackson, his Bad album. And it was on this day in 2010 also, the Backstreet Boys joined New Kids on the Block at New Kids on the Block show in Radio City Music Hall. The response is so great and so fantastic that the reformed bands begin touring together as NKOTBSB. It happened June 19th.
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11: Here's your WHOP Weather Center forecast. 61 overnight under partly cloudy skies, north winds at around 5 miles an hour. Highs level off around 86 Saturday. Sunshine mixed with clouds at times. Partly cloudy skies Saturday night, 66. Mid-80s Sunday with a chance for storms. Cooler Monday with highs in the low 80s. Chance for storms continues. That's the forecast. I'm meteorologist Megan Mulford for 98.7 Light FM. Right now, 66.
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1: NBC News Radio, I'm Jim Forbes. The remnants of Tropical Storm Arthur continue to dump heavy rain off the Gulf Coast, with heavy downpours set to appear across the southeast today. Forecasters are warning of flash flooding and rising rivers from Louisiana to the Carolinas. And get ready for the most road closures and traffic delays Sunday in Manhattan as the region braces for another World Cup game day. Andrew Whitman has more.
2: Norway plays Senegal Sunday night at 8 p.m. in the Meadowlands. That means Sunday will also be a gridlock alert day in New York City. Starting at 2 p.m., the streets around Penn Station will close to vehicles. It also means other street changes at 2, including changing all of 42nd Street to buses only. Expect other street and lane closures as well. Most restrictions won't end until 1 a.m. Sunday morning.
1: I'm Jim Forbes.
3: From Hopkinsville's News Authority, this is WHOP News.
4: And this update is brought to you by Riken Elastomers. A collision between two tractor trailers on Interstate 24 resulted in injuries and traffic in both directions being impacted Friday afternoon. According to Hopkinsville Fire and EMS Captain Peyton Rogers, the wreck happened in the eastbound lane near mile marker 91 in Oak Grove. At the scene, an adult male had to be extricated from his vehicle and was flown to Skyline Medical Center in Nashville for a severe leg injury. As the use of generative AI becomes more prevalent, it means folks need to be wary when viewing AI information on the internet, and the Christian County Public School System is putting out this warning after a flurry of AI-generated images and information have been circulating online locally concerning the school system. And Kentucky Attorney General Russell Coleman is suing three online betting platforms. Coleman filed lawsuits against Kalshi, Polymarket, and VGW Online Casino. Deontay Berry reporting.
5: Here's your WHOP Weather Center forecast. Sunshine mixed with clouds at times today, with daytime highs approaching 86. Winds out of the south at around 5 miles an hour. Partly cloudy skies again tonight. Lows dip down to about 66. Sunshine mixed with clouds at times tomorrow. Chance of thunderstorms. Highs level off around 86. That's the forecast. I'm meteorologist Megan Mulford for 98.7 Light FM. Right now, 67.
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Katy Perry and Firework kicking off another great hour of great music. And coming up in just a couple of minutes, Madonna and Bruno Mars. First, it's The Boss, Born in the USA. As we get closer and closer to the USA's birthday, here's Bruce Springsteen and the E Street Band.

0: Vogue. Madonna and Vogue. She's got the new album coming out next month in July, Confessions 2. Also, Bruno Mars, 24 Karat Magic, Born in the USA from The Boss, and Katy Perry starting out this hour. Katy was on PerezHilton.com and said the former Canadian Prime Minister Justin Trudeau, who she's been dating now for quite some time, has transformed her. And Katy Perry says he kept her from going to a dark side. She says, I have love in my life now. That's transformed me. Congratulations, Katy Perry and Justin Trudeau. Hope they're very happy. Coming up, and they sure look like they are. Coming up in just a minute, Gin Blossoms, Olivia Dean, and Michael Jackson.
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5: Here's your WHOP Weather Center forecast. Sunshine mixed with clouds at times today, with daytime highs approaching 86. Winds out of the south at around 5 miles an hour. Partly cloudy skies again tonight. Lows dip down to about 66. Sunshine mixed with clouds at times tomorrow. Chance of thunderstorms. Highs level off around 86. That's the forecast. I'm meteorologist Megan Mulford for 98.7 Light FM. Right now, 67.
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0: Man I Need, there's Olivia Dean, and right before Olivia Dean, Gin Blossoms, Follow You Down, and Michael Jackson with Bad. I referenced Michael Jackson's Bad album last hour when I was talking about Katy Perry's Teenage Dream album and the five number ones from that album for Katy Perry. Michael Jackson also had five number ones from the Bad album. The only two people to have five number ones from one album on the pop Billboard Hot 100 chart. Coming up in just a minute, hang on, The Weeknd is here with Save Your Tears. Also, John Waite coming up.
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0: Release Me from Wilson Phillips. Great harmonies there, of course, on that song. And John Waits, I'm Not Missing You at All. Save Your Tears from the Weekend started out that set. Hope you're having a good start to the weekend here on this Friday. We're heading for Saturday, the 20th of June already. Hard to believe we're that far past the midpoint of June. And summer coming up on Sunday, June 21st. That's also Father's Day. Don't forget Dad. Hang on for Shawn Mendes. Nothing Holding Me Back coming up in just a couple of minutes. And also we'll be taking a look at the birthday list for today, the 19th of June.
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2: Here's your WHOP Weather Center forecast. Sunshine mixed with clouds at times today, with daytime highs approaching 86. Winds out of the south at around 5 miles an hour. Partly cloudy skies again tonight. Lows dip down to about 66. Sunshine mixed with clouds at times tomorrow. Chance of thunderstorms. Highs level off around 86. That's the forecast. I'm meteorologist Megan Mulford for 98.7 Light FM. Right now, 67.
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1: NBC News Radio, I'm Jim Forbes. President Trump doesn't think the U.S. won't need to start bombing Iran again. Before departing for Camp David for the weekend, Trump told a crowd at Joint Base Andrews that the window for further negotiations is underway. Now that the memorandum of understanding has been signed, Trump said the oil is already flowing out of the Strait of Hormuz. And a cheaper gas blend is available in California, but drivers still can't buy it. Daniel Martindale explains why.
2: It hasn't been approved by state air regulators, but is expected to be approved later this year, and the equipment needed to dispense it has yet to clear California's required and lengthy certification process. The fuel known as E15 or unleaded 88 contains 15% ethanol. Supporters say it could lower gas prices by 20 cents per gallon or more. California was the last state in the nation to authorize the sale of the alternative gas blend. I'm Daniel Martindale.
1: And I'm Jim Forbes.
3: From Hopkinsville's News Authority, this is WHOP News.
4: And this update is brought to you by Riken Elastomers. A collision between two tractor trailers on Interstate 24 resulted in injuries and traffic in both directions being impacted Friday afternoon. According to Hopkinsville Fire and EMS Captain Peyton Rogers, the wreck happened in the eastbound lane near mile marker 91 in Oak Grove. At the scene, an adult male had to be extricated from his vehicle and was flown to Skyline Medical Center in Nashville for a severe leg.

0: injury.
1: As the use of generative AI becomes more prevalent, it means folks need to be wary when viewing AI information on the internet, and the Christian County Public School System is putting out this warning after a flurry of AI-generated images and information have been circulating online locally concerning the school system. And Kentucky Attorney General Russell Coleman is suing three online betting platforms. Coleman filed lawsuits against Kalshi, Polymarket, and VGW Online Casino. Deontay Berry reporting.
2: Here's your WHOP Weather Center forecast. Sunshine mixed with clouds at times today, with daytime highs approaching 86. Winds out of the south at around 5 miles an hour. Partly cloudy skies again tonight. Lows dip down to about 66. Sunshine mixed with clouds at times tomorrow. Chance of thunderstorms. Highs level off around 86. That's the forecast. I'm meteorologist Megan Mulford for 98.7 Light FM. Right now, it's 66 degrees.
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Going into the Rock and Roll Hall of Fame, part of the class of 2026, there's Moni Moni, it's Billy Idol, new member of the Rock and Roll Hall of Fame. Congratulations to Billy. Coming up in just a couple of minutes, Steve Miller Band and Shakira first. It's Torn. Here's Natalie Imbruglia.

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1: Ladies up in here tonight. No fighting.
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0: Steve Miller Band and Abracadabra, making some musical magic with the magic word Abracadabra. Also, Shakira and Wycliffe Jean, Hips Don't Lie, Torn from Natalie Imbruglia, also. And Billy Idol starting out the hour and starting out that set. Moni Moni, congratulations to Billy Idol. Recently, during the AMA's American Music Awards a few weeks back, getting the Lifetime Achievement Award. And what bigger reward could he get, an award could he get, than going into the Rock and Roll Hall of Fame? He's got that, too. He'll be enshrined coming up in November. Coming up in just a minute, hang on for Pink.
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2: Here's your WHOP Weather Center forecast. Sunshine mixed with clouds at times today, with daytime highs approaching 86. Winds out of the south at around 5 miles an hour. Partly cloudy skies again tonight. Lows dip down to about 66. Sunshine mixed with clouds at times tomorrow. Chance of thunderstorms. Highs level off around 86. That's the forecast. I'm meteorologist Megan Mulford for 98.7 Light FM. Right now, it's 66 degrees.
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0: Backstreet Boys, Larger Than Life. They'll be back at Sphere in Las Vegas this summer. And I mentioned earlier on the calendar that it was on this day, the 19th of June, 2010, the Backstreet Boys joined the New Kids on the Block on their show at Radio City Music Hall. And it was a huge response by fans, and so much so that the two boy bands decided to tour together, and they called it NKOTBSB. It was pretty cool. That was in 2010. Coming up in just a couple of minutes, hang on. I've got the Police and Taylor Swift on the way.
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0: The new number one song in the country, Taylor Swift and I Knew It, I Knew You. That's from Toy Story 5, which is out now. It just opened today in theaters. Happy birthday to you if your birthday is on June 19th. You share your birthday with lots of big name folks, including Ann Wilson from Heart. She's 76 today. Paula Abdul is 64. Felicia Rashad is 78 today. Actress Kathleen Turner, 72. Poppy Montgomery, the actress, 54. Actress Zoe Saldana, 48. Paul Dano, the actor, 42. Macklemore, singer and songwriter and rapper, is 43 today. Those are all folks having birthdays today. And one final birthday, Simon Wright, drummer with AC/DC and Dio, is 63. Those are your celebrity birthdays, but none more important than yours if your birthday is today.
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10: Here's your WHOP Weather Center forecast. Mainly clear today with a high of 86. South winds at around 5 miles an hour. Clear skies tonight. Lows dip down to about 66. Sunshine mixed with clouds at times tomorrow. Chance for storms. Highs level off around 88. Low 80s Monday and Tuesday with thunderstorms likely Monday. That's the forecast. I'm meteorologist Megan Mulford for 98.7 Light FM. Currently, it's 66 degrees.
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1: NBC News Radio. I'm Jim Forbes. The remnants of Tropical Storm Arthur continue to dump heavy rain off the Gulf Coast, with heavy downpours set to appear across the southeast today. Forecasters are warning of flash flooding and rising rivers from Louisiana to the Carolinas. And get ready for the most road closures and traffic delays Sunday in Manhattan as the region braces for another World Cup game day. Andrew Whitman has more.
2: Norway plays Senegal Sunday night at 8 p.m. in the Meadowlands. That means Sunday will also be a gridlock alert day in New York City. Starting at 2 p.m., the streets around Penn Station will close to vehicles. It also means other street changes at 2, including changing all of 42nd Street to buses only. Expect other street and lane closures as well. Most restrictions won't end until 1 a.m. Sunday morning.
1: I'm Jim Forbes.
3: From Hopkinsville's News Authority, this is WHOP News.
4: And this update is brought to you by Riken Elastomers. A collision between two tractor-trailers on Interstate 24 resulted in injuries and traffic in both directions being impacted Friday afternoon. According to Hopkinsville Fire and EMS Captain Peyton Rogers, the wreck happened in the eastbound lane near mile marker 91 in Oak Grove. At the scene, an adult male had to be extricated from his vehicle and was flown to Skyline Medical Center in Nashville for a severe leg injury. As the use of generative AI becomes more prevalent, it means folks need to be wary when viewing AI information on the internet, and the Christian County Public School System is putting out this warning after a flurry of AI-generated images and information have been circulating online locally concerning the school system. And Kentucky Attorney General Russell Coleman is suing three online betting platforms. Coleman filed lawsuits against CallSheet, Polymarket, and VGW Online Casino. Deontay Berry reporting.
5: Here's your WHOP Weather Center forecast. Mainly clear today with a high of 86. South winds at around 5 miles an hour. Clear skies tonight. Lows dip down to about 66. Sunshine mixed with clouds at times tomorrow. Chance for storms. Highs level off around 88. Low 80s Monday and Tuesday, with thunderstorms likely Monday. That's the forecast. I'm meteorologist Megan Mulford for 98.7 Light FM. Currently, it's 66 degrees.
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Sir Steve Winwood with The Finer Things, starting up another great hour of great music. I'm Joe with Lady Gaga and Bruno Mars, Kool and the Gang, and the Go-Go's all coming up right now. DNCE.

0: Lady Gaga with Bruno Mars, Die with a Smile. It's Joe here, and a sad note to pass along. Speaking of, it was James Burroughs who passed away on Friday. He died at the age of 85. And James Burroughs' name, you've seen it numerous times. If you spent any time watching any sitcoms on television, James Burroughs was there. He was the co-creator of Cheers. He directed thousands of episodes of that show and other sitcoms on TV, The Mary Tyler Moore Show, The Bob Newhart Show, Taxi, Frasier, Friends, The Big Bang Theory. James Burroughs, legendary director of television sitcoms, passed away on Friday at the age of 85. He will be missed, but he will live on in the reruns of all those fantastic shows he was a part of.
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8: Here's your WHOP Weather Center forecast. Mainly clear today, with a high of 86, south winds at around 5 miles an hour. Clear skies tonight, lows dip down to about 66. Sunshine mixed with clouds at times tomorrow, chance for storms, highs level off around 88. Low 80s Monday and Tuesday, with thunderstorms likely Monday. That's the forecast. I'm meteorologist Megan Mulford for 98.7 Light FM. Currently, it's 66 degrees.
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0: The Middle. That's Zed with Maren Morris and Gray. And right before that, No Doubt, Just a Girl, Gwen Stefani. And No Doubt just recently wrapped up their stint at Sphere in Las Vegas. Cool and the Gang in there too, starting that set out with Celebration. The celebration continues. We're celebrating a couple of things this weekend. Father's Day and the first day of summer. They both fall on Sunday, the 21st of June. Coming up, One Republic and Roxette.
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0: much faith. Depeche Mode's Personal Jesus and One Republic, Good Life, right before that. Thanks for spending part of your life with me and with the radio station. I'm Joe Scar, keeping you company. I've got Kid Laroi and Justin Bieber together coming up next. And hang on, in the next hour, we'll hear from Mariah Carey, Ed Sheeran, Hozier, and Miley Cyrus, and a lot more.
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9: Here's your WHOP Weather Center forecast. Mainly sunny today with daytime highs approaching 86. South winds at around 5 miles an hour. Clear skies tonight, lows dip down to about 66. Partly cloudy skies tomorrow, chance of thunderstorms, high temperatures reach up to 88. Low 80s Monday and Tuesday with thunderstorms likely Monday. That's the forecast. I'm meteorologist Megan Mulford for 98.7 Light FM. Right now, it's 66 degrees.
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1: NBC News Radio, I'm Jim Forbes. President Trump doesn't think the U.S. won't need to start bombing Iran again before departing for Camp David for the weekend. Trump told a crowd at Joint Base Andrews that the window for further negotiations is underway. Now that the memorandum of understanding has been signed, Trump said the oil is already flowing out of the Strait of Hormuz. And a cheaper gas blend is available in California, but drivers still can't buy it. Daniel Martindale explains why.
2: It hasn't been approved by state air regulators, but is expected to be approved later this year, and the equipment needed to dispense it has yet to clear California's required and lengthy certification process. The fuel known as E15 or unleaded 88 contains 15% ethanol. Supporters say it can lower gas prices by 20 cents per gallon or more. California was the last state in the nation to authorize the sale of the alternative gas blend. I'm Daniel Martindale.
1: And I'm Jim Forbes.
3: From Hopkinsville's News Authority, this is WHOP News.
4: And this update is brought to you by Riken Elastomers. A collision between two tractor-trailers on Interstate 24 resulted in injuries and traffic in both directions being impacted Friday afternoon. According to Hopkinsville Fire and EMS Captain Peyton Rogers, the wreck happened in the eastbound lane near mile marker 91 in Oak Grove. At the scene, an adult male had to be extricated from his vehicle and was flown to Skyline Medical Center in Nashville for a severe leg injury. As the use of generative AI becomes more prevalent, it means folks need to be wary when viewing AI information on the internet, and the Christian County Public School System is putting out this warning after a flurry of AI-generated images and information have been circulating online locally concerning the school system. And Kentucky Attorney General Russell Coleman is suing three online betting platforms. Coleman filed lawsuits against CallSheet, Polymarket, and VGW Online Casino. Deontay Berry reporting.
5: Here's your WHOP Weather Center forecast. Mainly sunny today with daytime highs approaching 86. South winds at around 5 miles an hour. Clear skies tonight, lows dip down to about 66. Partly cloudy skies tomorrow. Chance of thunderstorms. High temperatures reach up to 88. Low 80s Monday and Tuesday, with thunderstorms likely Monday. That's the forecast. I'm meteorologist Megan Mulford for 98.7 Light FM. Right now, it's 64 degrees.
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Ed Sheeran's Bad Habits starting out this hour. Got music on the way from EMF. Hang on for Hozier coming up right now. A nice combination. Stevie Nicks with the help from the late and great Tom Petty. Stop Dragging My Heart Around.

0: EMF, Unbelievable, and Hozier, Too Sweet. Stop Dragging My Heart Around from Stevie Nicks featuring Tom Petty. Great combination there. And Ed Sheeran started out the hour with Bad Habits. Stevie Nicks actually wanted to be in the Heartbreakers with Tom Petty, but that didn't quite work out. I'd say she did all right for herself with her solo career after Fleetwood Mac, and then back in with Fleetwood Mac as well. Coming up in just a couple of minutes, hang on. I've got music on the way for you. If you stick with me, and I know you will, I've got Miley Cyrus, as promised, and Rick Springfield coming up.
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2: Here's your WHOP Weather Center forecast. Mainly sunny today with daytime highs approaching 86. South winds at around 5 miles an hour. Clear skies tonight. Lows dip down to about 66. Partly cloudy skies tomorrow. Chance of thunderstorms. High temperatures reach up to 88. Low 80s Monday and Tuesday with thunderstorms likely Monday. That's the forecast. I'm meteorologist Megan Mulford for 98.7 Light FM. Right now, it's 64 degrees.
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0: That's Corona Rhythm of the Night and Rick Springfield right before that with Jesse's Girl. Rick's currently out touring with his friend Sammy Hagar. Coming up tomorrow on the 20th of June, tomorrow night, they'll be playing Cuyahoga Falls, Ohio, and then take a break on Sunday and play in Holmdel, New Jersey on Monday, the 22nd. Then the 24th in Mansfield, Massachusetts. Rick Springfield later this year will go out later this summer on a solo tour. He'll be kicking that off in Grantville, Pennsylvania on July 10th. Coming up in just a sec, hang on for Katy Perry and Madonna, back to back with Katy and Madonna.
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3: yeah. Yeah, y'all know what it is. Katy Perry, Juicy J.

0: Sugar Ray and Fly, and also Katy Perry and Madonna back-to-back. Dark Horse from Katy, Material Girl from Madonna. Coming up in just a minute, Gabby Barrett and Charlie Puth together with I Hope.
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8: Here's your WHOP Weather Center forecast. Mainly sunny today with daytime highs approaching 86. South winds at around 5 miles an hour. Clear skies tonight. Lows dip down to about 66. Partly cloudy skies tomorrow. Chance of thunderstorms. High temperatures reach up to 88. Low 80s Monday and Tuesday, with thunderstorms likely Monday. That's the forecast. I'm meteorologist Megan Mulford for 98.7 Light FM. Right now, it's 64 degrees.
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1: NBC News Radio, I'm Jim Forbes. The remnants of Tropical Storm Arthur continue to dump heavy rain off the Gulf Coast, with heavy downpours set to appear across the southeast today. Forecasters are warning of flash flooding and rising rivers from Louisiana to the Carolinas. And get ready for the most road closures and traffic delays Sunday in Manhattan as the region braces for another World Cup game day. Andrew Whitman has more.
2: Norway plays Senegal Sunday night at 8 p.m. in the Meadowlands. That means Sunday will also be a gridlock alert day in New York City. Starting at 2 p.m., the streets around Penn Station will close to vehicles. It also means other street changes at 2, including changing all of 42nd Street to buses only. Expect other street and lane closures as well. Most restrictions won't end until 1 a.m. Sunday morning.
1: I'm Jim Forbes.
3: From Hopkinsville's News Authority, this is WHOP News.
4: And this update is brought to you by Riken Elastomers. A collision between two tractor-trailers on Interstate 24 resulted in injuries and traffic in both directions being impacted Friday afternoon. According to Hopkinsville Fire and EMS Captain Peyton Rogers, the wreck happened in the eastbound lane near mile marker 91 in Oak Grove. At the scene, an adult male had to be extricated from his vehicle and was flown to Skyline Medical Center in Nashville for a severe leg injury. As the use of generative AI becomes more prevalent, it means folks need to be wary when viewing AI information on the internet, and the Christian County Public School System is putting out this warning after a flurry of AI-generated images and information have been circulating online locally concerning the school system. And Kentucky Attorney General Russell Coleman is suing three online betting platforms. Coleman filed lawsuits against Kalshi, Polymarket, and VGW Online Casino. Deontay Berry reporting.
5: Here's your WHOP Weather Center forecast. Mainly sunny today, with daytime highs approaching 86. South winds at around 5 miles an hour. Clear skies tonight, lows dip down to about 66. Partly cloudy skies tomorrow, chance of thunderstorms, high temperatures reach up to 88. Low 80s Monday and Tuesday, with thunderstorms likely Monday. That's the forecast. I'm meteorologist Megan Mulford for 98.7 Light FM. Right now, it's 64 degrees.
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0: Hoping we have a nice hot summer. Today, first day of summer. Some people say summer solstice happens today on the 20th. Some people say tomorrow on Father's Day. Whoa! Tomorrow's Father's Day. I can't wait, man. Let's grill those steaks.
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4: Here's your WHOP Weather Center forecast. Mainly sunny today with daytime highs approaching 86. South winds at around 5 miles an hour. Clear skies tonight, lows dip down to about 66. Partly cloudy skies tomorrow, chance of thunderstorms, high temperatures reach up to 88. Low 80s Monday and Tuesday with thunderstorms likely Monday. That's the forecast. I'm meteorologist Megan Mulford for 98.7 Light FM. Currently, it's 62 degrees.
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0: Coming undone, that is the Rock and Roll Hall of Famers, Duran Duran. It's Mark DeRocher playing everything from the 80s right through today for you. Matter of fact, coming up, we've got Flashdance, Lenny Kravitz, and the new one from Bruno Mars, I Just Might.
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0: Good morning. It's Saturday. I'm Mark DeRocher. It is Father's Day weekend. Tomorrow is the official kickoff of summer at like 4:30 in the morning. I'll take it whenever I can get it. So kind of the last goodbye to spring weekend, and we've got more of your 80s, 90s, and today blasting at you in just a few minutes.
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11: Here's your WHOP Weather Center forecast. Mainly sunny today with daytime highs approaching 86. South winds at around 5 miles an hour. Clear skies tonight, lows dip down to about 66. Partly cloudy skies tomorrow. Chance of thunderstorms. High temperatures reach up to 88. Low 80s Monday and Tuesday with thunderstorms likely Monday. That's the forecast. I'm meteorologist Megan Mulford for 98.7 Light FM. Currently, it's 62 degrees.
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1: NBC News Radio, I'm Lisa Taylor. Three deaths are being blamed on a tropical storm that slammed into the Gulf Coast. Louisiana and Mississippi were hit hard this week by Tropical Storm Arthur, which dumped up to 2 feet of rain from East Texas to the Carolinas. The storm killed two people in Texas, including a 53-year-old woman near San Antonio who drowned in rising floodwaters while driving in her car, and a teenager who drowned in a flood north of Houston. The storm also killed a Mississippi man who was part of a road cleanup crew outside of Jackson. Another round of severe weather is coming to the High Plains. Forecasters say there's a good chance of severe thunderstorms this weekend from Missouri to Wyoming, with the most intense weather in parts of Kansas and Nebraska. More from Jim Forbes.
2: A forecaster for AccuWeather warns that flood cycles in some parts of the region are slow to complete, meaning some rivers may not crest until next week.
1: Sunday, the storms will move eastward through Missouri and into Kentucky and southern Illinois. President Trump says there are no limits to his power when it comes to Iran. Trump made the claim Friday during an interview with Axios. In the interview, Trump was questioned about his original promise that the war would end with an unconditional surrender, and he answered, "It really probably is unconditional surrender." The president's signing of a deal with Iran

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0: President Trump is claiming the Washington, D.C. reflecting pool is being vandalized. Trump made the claim on social media last night, writing, "We've had some real problems with vandalism at the beautiful reflecting pool." The post came after news reports this week began showing images of blue paint peeling from the bottom of the pool. The new coat of paint was part of a renovation project recently ordered by President Trump that cost nearly $15 million. Chemicals were also added to the pool this week to destroy the algae that was turning the water green. The Justice Department is investigating Major League Baseball after three San Francisco Giants players wrote Bible verses on their Pride Night caps. The Giants said the players caused pain and anger for many in the LGBTQ community. After the players received a warning from MLB for violating the uniform policy, the DOJ opened a civil rights probe for religious discrimination. In a letter to Commissioner Rob Manfred, the DOJ said the Civil Rights Act prohibits MLB from unreasonably burdening the rights of players with religious objections to serving as the league's vehicle for pro-pride messages. Legendary television director, writer, and producer James Burrows has died at the age of 85. More from Matt Mattinson.
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4: The 11-time Emmy winner Burrows co-created and directed nearly every episode of the hit sitcom Cheers. He also was a featured director for Frasier, Friends, Will and Grace, The Big Bang Theory, Taxi, The Mary Tyler Moore Show, and The Bob Newhart Show. The Burrows family statement reads, quote, "We celebrate the extraordinary life and enduring legacy of James Jimmy Burrows, who passed away peacefully today, surrounded by his loving family."
0: This Sunday marks the official start of summer. Astronomers say the summer solstice will occur at 4:25 a.m. Eastern Sunday morning. On Sunday, the sun will rise early at 5:32 a.m. Eastern and won't set until 8:32 p.m., making it the longest day of the year. Lisa Taylor, NBC News Radio.
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6: This is WHOP News. The weather forecast is calling for a high today of 86 degrees in the news this morning. Numerous regional clinics are set to unite under the Jenny Stewart Health and Deaconess umbrella, with Jenny Stewart announcing the acquisition of those healthcare campuses on Friday. In a news release, Jenny Stewart Health states the move will expand access to patient-driven, high-quality healthcare across the region, bringing Hopkinsville Family Care, the Crofton Clinic, Elkton Clinic, Generations Primary Care, and Western Kentucky Pulmonary Clinic into the Jenny Stewart Health System. These clinics will continue to operate at their current locations while becoming a part of Jenny Stewart. Patients will still continue to see their same health care provider and staff with no interruption to care, and medical records will remain secure and accessible to patients during this transition. Jenny Stewart Health is a part of the Deaconess Health System. For more information about each location, contact each clinic directly. A collision between two tractor-trailers on Interstate 24 resulted in injuries and traffic in both directions being impacted Friday afternoon, according to Hopkinsville Fire and EMS Captain Peyton Rogers. The wreck happened in the eastbound lane near mile marker 91 in Oak Grove. At the scene, an adult male in his 40s had to be extricated from his vehicle and was flown to Skyline Medical Center in Nashville for a severe leg injury. As the use of artificial intelligence becomes more prevalent, it means people need to be aware when viewing AI information on the Internet. The Christian County Public School System in particular is putting out this warning, after a flurry of AI-generated images and information have been searched.

0: circulating online. Locally, perhaps the most concerning was an AI flyer that detailed an event happening at the high school that contained dates and times, but that event was not real. And Superintendent Chris Bensel says that alarmed them. Similar flyers could be made in the future and represents a safety risk to their students, as it could have brought people to the campus with no security in place.
1: And that's where we said enough's enough. We're at a point, and it's going to probably elevate till August 6th and August 19th. We understand that. But it's for our kids, it's for safety aspects, and, you know, it's not this, it's this. And there's a difference in congregating people at our facility for a false event when kids are probably there. That's a safety concern.
0: The fake flyer detailing the event was based off an actual flyer that was posted by CCHS concerning a teacher hiring event. But because AI was used in the creation of that flyer, it made it easy to replicate. WHOP questioned how people were supposed to determine fake from real if both looked so similar. And Communications Director Jonna Brown says this has been a learning experience. She says discussions are already happening internally that they feel AI should only be a tool, not the final product.
2: Anxiety sometimes around something different, like a new school, and so... with a lot of the claims that have been happening online, we felt like it was time to address that, and especially with the AI having been very much a part of this. In the past, we've asked our students to be responsible with AI, and I don't think it's out of the question to ask our adults to be responsible with AI as well, because it's just as important that our adults are responsible in setting a good example.
0: In 2025, the Back to Back Foundation raised nearly $116,000 and helped provide holiday gifts for over 100 families. On July 11th, Bryce Long will be back at the Alhambra Theater with some of his friends to host the foundation's benefit concert. Long is a country singer and songwriter native to Hopkinsville, and he launched the foundation in 2005. Tickets are on sale at pennroyalarts.org. And all of the proceeds go to the Back to Back Foundation.
3: I have some amazing, amazing songwriters and friends coming this year. My buddy Derek Rattan wrote "What Was I Thinking" for Dierks Bentley, and Ennio Barstool for Jason Aldean, two big number ones. My buddy Casey James, who is was on American Idol, became a recording artist, and is just an amazing, amazing talent. He'll be there, and my pal Tony Arata, who wrote "The Dance" for Garth Brooks. So it's a lineup of great entertainment, great songs.
0: The Clarksville Police Department has released new information in regards to a motorcycle crash Wednesday. At the time of the crash, which happened at roughly 5 p.m. at the intersection of College Street and Drain Street, it was believed to have been between a motorcycle and a white Dodge Ram truck that left the scene before police arrived. During the course of the investigation, however, officials have determined that the truck did not actually strike the motorcyclist and was a non-contact vehicle. The investigation remains ongoing. Kentucky Attorney General Russell Coleman is suing three online betting platforms. The AG says these companies are involved in illegal wagering with Kentucky residents and are not following the state's gambling laws. Coleman has also joined the national effort to regulate prediction markets as a whole. And Kentucky officials are considering steps that may need to be taken to protect the Commonwealth from foreign cyber attacks. A retired Navy cybersecurity expert met with state lawmakers recently to go over vulnerabilities that could be exploited by overseas hackers. The expert did note that many of Kentucky's systems are not tied to the Internet, making them safer. He also pointed out that international conflicts could also impact Kentucky's economy by disrupting the global supply chain. And you've been listening to news on WHOP at 6:11.
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5: Here's your WHOP Weather Center forecast. Mainly sunny today with daytime highs approaching 86. South winds at around 5 miles an hour. Clear skies tonight, lows dip down to about 66. Partly cloudy skies tomorrow, chance of thunderstorms, high temperatures reach up to 88. Low 80s Monday and Tuesday with thunderstorms likely Monday. That's the forecast. I'm meteorologist Megan Mulford for 98.7 Light FM. Right now, 63.
6: Golf's third major from Shinnecock in Southampton. The U.S. Open sees a record through 36 at that course by Wyndham Clark. He's 7-under par, carries a 4-stroke lead into moving day, mainly because his short game.
7: These greens are obviously the challenge of this golf course. Today, I kind of did the same thing. Wasn't as sharp. Consistency of hitting it to kind of conservative targets really paid off.
6: Both Rory McIlroy and Scottie Scheffler are 7 back at even par. The U.S. men's national team won Group D in the World Cup. They'll host a match July 1st at Levi Stadium in the knockout round. The Americans shut out Australia 2-0 at Lumen Field in Seattle. To the bigs in the show, the Giants bullpen fails again in Miami. The Dodgers lucked out against the Orioles while the Yankees shut out the Reds. Cubs, they pound the Blue Jays by a pair of touchdowns. Red Sox Ranger Suarez lost a no-no in Seattle in the 7th. As they beat the Mariners and the Tigers, they beat the White Sox and Tarek Skubal's return. That's sports. I'm Rob Bushka.
8: Hey, y'all, it's Bryce Long. 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It's going to be a great show, and I look forward to seeing you there.
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9: Answers to human diet dilemmas might come from pigs, which are an excellent substitute for humans when studying nutrition. Pigs and humans have similar gastrointestinal systems, body composition, and nutritional requirements. Dr. Eric Berg is a professor of animal sciences at North Dakota State University and is using pigs to study American diets. He says the Food and Agriculture Organization of the UN put together a report looking at protein quality in human diets. It found what swine producers already know. The focus isn't crude protein. Producers look at balancing the rations for amino acids.
13: That corn, that grain by itself isn't going to have a complete amino acid profile. So you bring beans in with it. You bring lentil or you bring pulses in with it. So that combination gives you the essential amino acids. So this group said that iron deficiency and essential amino acid deficiency are what's causing the majority of health and obesity problems around the world.
9: In Berg's study, one set of pigs were fed a typical human diet high in sugar. The results were telling.
13: They never gained any muscle on what the average American ate. Fat depth, they gained a lot of fat. By the end of the 3-month study, we're down below 35% muscle on what the chunky average American eats.
9: Some pigs lost their hair, developed acne, and brittle bones. Berg says they had to stop the study after 3 months because the stuff we eat was considered an inhumane diet. I'm Jody Hinke. Learn more about why Berg is telling us to eat like pigs at agriculture.com.

0: Today is Saturday, June 20th, and you've got your radio tuned to the WHOP Early Bird Show on 98.7 Light FM. Currently in Hopkinsville on the Dink Emery's Buttermilk Road, it is 63 degrees at 626. On this day in history, in 1782, the Great Seal of the United States was adopted by Congress. The seal consists of an eagle, an olive branch, and 13 arrows. In 1893, a New Bedford, Massachusetts jury found Lizzie Borden innocent of the axe murders of her parents. In 1947, mobster Bugsy Siegel was assassinated in his girlfriend's home in Beverly Hills. Siegel was a prominent player in the development of the Las Vegas Strip. And in 1967, refusing to be drafted, Muhammad Ali was convicted in Houston of violating selective service laws. The decision was later overturned by the Supreme Court.
1: Howdy, folks. I'm the Bowman, and welcome to this week's Outdoor Adventures. 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We'll be right back on Outdoor Adventures after this message. 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Let's take a look at that Kentucky fuel calendar for June 21st through June 27th, 2026. June 21st is the last day of spring squirrel season. It's also the first day of summer, the longest day of the year, and it's also Father's Day. Well, that was short and sweet, huh? How about that? Now, hunting season, you need to get to know the dates because they are just right around the corner, and you can download the printable dates poster right there at fw.ky.gov. You click on that hunting tab, you scroll down the page, and you can also find the link right there to do that, and you can also download the seasons to your smart device calendar. It's pretty cool. I got it on my phone. The fall of the year is just around the corner because summer's just kicking off, right? So know the law before you hunt, and here are the most common violations, and it's your responsibility to know those laws before you go afield. The number one violation is no valid license. You got to have it. Number two, no landowner permission. You got to have it. Number three, illegal taking game. What's in season with the correct tags, etc. Exceeding the bag limits. They're there for a reason. You got to know them. And failure to tag or check harvest the game. It's all real easy to do. Keep up. Now let's check the fishing page out at fw.ky.gov. It's got a bucket full of topics, how to learn how to fish, find a place to fish, how about the best waters to kayak for flat water fishing, how to choose a kayak, general tips for stream fishing, and all kinds of stuff there. It's real easy to find. fw.ky.gov, find the fishing tab and just start scrolling down. And this just in, June 27th, it's Bourbon Bands and Public Lands at the Jeff the Creed Distillery right there in Shelbyville, Kentucky. There'll be some great music there with the local honeys. How about Michael Priet? How about Josh Runkle and Laura Orshaw and so many others? Going to be food trucks, kids games, door prizes, seminars, gear raffles, and all kinds of good stuff on hunting and fishing. Well, my time's up on this week's Outdoor Adventures. I am the Bowman, and I gotta go. Thank you. See you.
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0: This is WHOP News. I'm Jason Knight. The weather forecast is calling for a high today of 86 degrees in the news this morning. Numerous regional clinics are set to unite under the Jenny Stewart Health and Deaconess umbrella, with Jenny Stewart announcing the acquisitions of those healthcare campuses on Friday. In a news release, Jenny Stewart Health states the move will expand access to patient-driven, high-quality healthcare across the region, bringing Hopkinsville Family Care, the Crofton Clinic, Elkton Clinic, Generations Primary Care, and Western Kentucky Pulmonary Clinic into the Jenny Stewart Health System. These clinics will continue to operate at their current locations while becoming a part of Jenny Stewart. Patients will still continue to see their same health care provider and staff with no interruption to care, and medical records will remain secure and accessible to patients during this transition. Jenny Stewart Health is a part of the Deaconess Health System, For more information about each location, contact each clinic directly. A collision between two tractor trailers on Interstate 24 resulted in injuries and traffic in both directions being impacted Friday afternoon, according to Hopkinsville Fire and EMS Captain Peyton Rogers. The wreck happened in the eastbound lane near mile marker 91 in Oak Grove. At the scene, an adult male in his 40s had to be extricated from his vehicle and was flown to Skyline Medical Center in Nashville for a severe leg injury. As the use of artificial intelligence becomes more prevalent, it means people need to be aware when viewing AI information on the Internet. The Christian County Public School System in particular is putting out this warning after a flurry of AI-generated images and information have been circulating online. Perhaps the most concerning was an AI flyer that detailed an event happening at the high school that contained dates and times, but that event was not real. And Superintendent Chris Bensel says that alarmed them. Similar flyers could be made in the future and represents a safety risk to their students, as it could have brought people to the campus with no security in place.
4: And that's where we said enough's enough. We're at a point, and it's going to probably elevate to August 6th and August 19th. We understand that. But it's for our kids. It's for safety aspects. And, you know, it's not this. It's this. And there's a difference. There's a difference in congregating people at our facility for a false event when kids are probably there. That's a safety concern.
0: The fake flyer detailing the event was based off an actual flyer that was posted by CCHS concerning a teacher hiring event, but because AI was used in the creation of that flyer, it made it easy to replicate. WHOP questioned how people were supposed to determine fake from real if both look so similar, and Communications Director Jonna Brown says this has been a learning experience. She says discussions are already happening internally that they feel AI should only be a tool, not the final product.
5: Anxiety sometimes around something different, like a new school. And so with a lot of the claims that have been happening online, we felt like it was time to address that, and especially with the AI having been very much a part of this. In the past, we've asked our students to be responsible with AI, and I don't think it's out of the question to ask our adults to be responsible with AI as well, because it's just as important that our adults are responsible in setting a good example.
0: The Clarksville Police Department has released new information in regards to a motorcycle crash on Wednesday. At the time of the crash, which happened at roughly 5 p.m. at the intersection of College Street and Drain Street, it was believed to have been between a motorcycle and a white Dodge Ram truck that left the scene before police arrived. During the course of the investigation, however, officials have determined that the truck did not actually strike the motorcyclist and was a non-contact vehicle. The investigation remains ongoing. Meanwhile, Kentucky Attorney General Russell Coleman is suing three online betting platforms. The AG says these companies are involved in illegal wagering with Kentucky residents and are not following the state's gambling laws. Today, mostly sunny with a high near 86 degrees. It is now 6:35 and time for KNN Sports.
6: It's the week in Kentucky. I'm Scott Fitzgerald. We have a lot of sports, so let's jump right into it with the story everybody is talking about.
7: Robinson fizzing it back. Serginho does block. Still in.
8: I think he's going to be onside here, the trail leg of the player at the top.
7: It is
8: and
7: being
8: as he heads
7: checked
8: that in.
9: After factual review, the goal scorer was not in offside position.
7: And the building shakes in Seattle.
6: Everybody is excited about the United States World Cup soccer team. They're heading on and doing it in style. They beat Australia 2-0. They improved to 2-0 in Group D play. That goal there by Alex Freeman, the former Orlando City star, now with Villarreal in La Liga, admits it's pretty special.
10: It says that, you know, we have a really strong roster, right? And also says Christian's such a vital part to this team. But, you know, if he's not available, someone else is going to have to step in and do that. And so for us to be able to kind of go and kind of, you know, someone step in, like a player like Ricardo Pepi, who played a very good game and come in and play well as well, just makes his team as a whole, knowing that we have that chemistry to just have a all-around team that can, you know, come in and get results no matter what.
6: As the World Cup momentum builds around the U.S., the USL Championship action keeps rolling here in the Commonwealth. Lexington SC is hosting Indy 11 for International Fest at Lexington SC Stadium. Lexington has 15 points. They're 10th in the Western Conference. Meanwhile, Lou City, 3rd in the East with 21 points, tied with Detroit, is in Detroit tonight. Same, however, can't be said for the Cincinnati Reds. Another frustrating night. They were shut out by the Yankees 5-0. They could not solve the pitching of Cam Schlittler. I'll try to respond today. Meanwhile, there may be hope for the Reds. Down on the farm, Ellie De La Cruz had a homer in his rehab assignment. That is the Louisville Bats wearing Gwinnett taking on the Stripers. They split their doubleheader yesterday, falling in heartbreaking fashion, losing 9-8 in walk-off fashion in the first game, but did bounce back in the second game, winning 2-0. Have a great weekend, Kentucky.
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14: Here's your WHOP Weather Center forecast. Mainly sunny today with daytime highs approaching 86. South winds at around 5 miles an hour. Clear skies tonight, lows dip down to about 66. Partly cloudy skies tomorrow. Chance of thunderstorms. High temperatures reach up to 88. Low 80s Monday and Tuesday with thunderstorms likely Monday. That's the forecast. I'm meteorologist Megan Mulford for 98.7 Light FM. Right now, 63.
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17: Golf's third major from Shinnecock in Southampton, the U.S. Open, sees a record through 36 at that course by Wyndham Clark. He's 7-under par, carries a 4-stroke lead into moving day, mainly because of his short game.
18: These greens are obviously the challenge of this golf course. Today, I kind of did the same thing. Wasn't as sharp. Consistency of hitting it to kind of conservative targets really paid off.
17: Both Rory McIlroy and Scottie Scheffler are seven back at even par. The U.S. men's national team won Group D in the World Cup. They'll host a match July 1st at Levi Stadium in the knockout round. The Americans shut out Australia 2-0 at Lumen Field in Seattle. To the bigs in the show, the Giants' bullpen fails again in Miami. The Dodgers lucked out against the Orioles while the Yankees shut out the Reds. Cubs, they pound the Blue Jays by a pair of touchdowns. Red Sox Ranger Suarez lost a no-no in Seattle in the seventh as they beat the Mariners. And the Tigers, they beat the White Sox in Tarek Skubal's return. That's sports. I'm Rob Bushka.
19: This is Kentucky Farm Bureaus across Kentucky. House GOP leaders approve policy shifting some nutrition program spending back to states. American Farm Bureau's Dr. John Newton says it will prove a challenge for the Senate Ag Committee.
20: Farmers, we understand the importance of nutrition. When disaster strikes, farmers are, you know, at the front of the line making sure people are fed. We know how important our food banks around the country are. Feeding Americans is our top priority. It's what we do every single day. This conversation with Senate Democrats and Senate Republicans is something that they're going to have to figure out. For us, our line of sight remains on doing everything we can to make the farm economy stronger, more resilient, ensure that the communities that our farmers and ranchers call home have strong farm and rural economies. That's really what we're focused on. It's been so many years since we've gotten a farm bill done. We know we got a lot of things that we needed in the One Big Beautiful Bill Act, but there's more work to be done.
19: This is Across.
21: This is a Bloomberg Money Minute. Time to honor the dads out there. The National Retail Federation says that this year, Father's Day-related spending is expected to hit a new record of nearly $28.
22: It's very clear to us that, you know, consumers are making sure that they are able to spend on loved ones at these special moments, even if they have to cut back in other areas.
21: Mark Matthews is the chief economist at the NRF, which predicts consumers will spend nearly $227 each on Father's Day,
22: up from $199 last year.
21: The NRF, along with Prosper Insights and Analytics, found that just over three quarters of consumers plan to celebrate the holiday.
22: 45% of them are planning to buy a gift for a father or stepfather. And the second highest category is people buying for a husband, 25%.
21: Greeting cards were the most popular Father's Day gift, followed by clothing, special outings, and gift cards. Gina Cervetti, Bloomberg Radio.
23: Hey, y'all, it's Bryce Long. 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
0: 63 degrees in Hopkinsville at 6:45. Yesterday was Juneteenth, America's newest federal holiday. It commemorates the end of slavery in the U.S. It was after the Civil War on June 19, 1865, when Major General Gordon Granger and his 2,000 Union troops arrived in Texas and declared that more than 250,000 enslaved black people in Texas were free. Slavery was officially abolished in the U.S. in December of 1865. The Obama Foundation is unveiling the first official portrait of former President Barack Obama and First Lady Michelle Obama at the Obama Presidential Center. The Obamas were pleased with the results. The grand opening celebrations begin Thursday and will last through Sunday. President Trump's name is no longer on the Kennedy Center. An official at the center told a federal judge last weekend that all references to Trump inside, outside, and on his website had been removed in compliance with the court's order. Crews began removing the lettering from the building last weekend, 6 months after a board handpicked by the president approved adding his name to the iconic venue. The New York Knicks are NBA champions for the first time since 1973 after downing the Spurs 94-90 in last Saturday's Game 5 from San Antonio. Jalen Brunson was named Finals MVP. The mayor of New York City, who earlier called it Knicks in 5, says they will have a championship parade in Manhattan. A news release says the first ticker tape parade in Knicks history will be held to honor a team that delivered an NBA championship to a city that has waited generations for this moment.
16: On the basketball court, you have to know where the lines are. 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
1: Here's your WHOP Weather Center forecast. Mainly sunny today with daytime highs approaching 86. South winds at around 5 miles an hour. Clear skies tonight, lows dip down to about 66. Partly cloudy skies tomorrow. Chance of thunderstorms. High temperatures reach up to 88. Low 80s Monday and Tuesday with thunderstorms likely Monday. That's the forecast. I'm meteorologist Megan Mulford for 98.7 Light FM. Right now, 63.

0: 6:49 at WHOP as the Early Bird Show continues right here on 98.7 Light FM. Two young men from Murfreesboro, Tennessee are facing charges for the murder of a Fisk University student. Braden Carter and Damarian Coleman were both arrested this week, months after the death of Andre Bell. Investigators say a pistol was found in Carter's car upon his arrest, but it is unclear if it was the weapon used in the killing. Cleveland Cavaliers star James Harden is facing weapons charges in Texas. Harden was arrested last Saturday morning after authorities in Harris County, Ohio, say they found him to be unlawfully, intentionally, and knowingly possessing a handgun in his vehicle. Today, mostly sunny with a high near 86 tonight. Partly cloudy with a low around 66. Currently in Hopkinsville, it is 63 degrees at 6:50.
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1: Wildflowers have survived floods, drought, sandy soil, clay soil, and other extremes for millions of years. They're still around and offering tremendous assets to our ecosystems, including helping pollinators. Miriam Goldberger owns a wildflower farm in Canada and has written a book about the plant's benefits. She says from a scientific, ecological, and biological point of view, wildflowers are necessary for our native pollinators to survive. They provide the perfect pollen and nectar.
5: All the pollinators are evolutionarily linked together, the pollinators and the wildflowers, so that when you are only providing what they call alien plants, that is to say plants that aren't true wildflowers, to pollinators, you're essentially providing them low-grade nutrition or no nutrition.
1: Pollinators are attracted to familiar sights and scents, and while they're visiting wildflowers, they'll also pollinate your fruits and vegetables. Wildflowers are beneficial above ground, but they also improve what's under the dirt.
5: If you look at meadow ecosystems where the grasses have wide fibrous roots and the wildflowers have vertical roots that extend down into the soil, they function to do everything to improve the soil quality. And there's whole groups of wildflowers that thrive in pure clay soil called the clay busters. They break up soil, they add nutrients.
1: There are wildflowers to suit any soil type, and your garden doesn't have to look like a prairie to be beneficial. Showy plants such as blanket flower and coneflowers are stunning to see and loved by pollinators. 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
10: Attorneys for Fayette County Superintendent Demetrius Liggins are demanding he be fully reinstated after being placed on administrative leave. His legal team accuses the school board of violating open meeting laws by discussing his alleged resignation behind closed doors. Lawyers insist Liggins never formally resigned and claim the board breached his contract by replacing him without his express written consent. A piece of Kentucky history is heading to the Smithsonian to celebrate the nation's 250th birthday. A large piece of gypsum stalactite from Mammoth Cave will be featured in the National Museum of Natural History's newest exhibit. The world's longest known cave system will be showcased alongside several Kentucky animal specimens to highlight the state's unique cultural heritage. Appalachian communities are coming together this weekend with live music and storytelling. The Downtown Hazard Juneteenth celebration brought out West Virginia soul singer Aristotle Jones to honor centuries of progress. Organizers say preserving Black history through art and community solidarity is absolutely critical to uplifting and uniting the entire working class region. Aviation enthusiasts are gearing up for the annual Hangar Party festivities in Bowling Green. The Saturday event serves as the largest financial fundraiser of the year for the Aviation Heritage Park. Organizers say money raised from the runway flyovers allows the museum to maintain free admission for the public, ensuring access to education is not restricted by income. And the private firm conducting an independent audit of Fayette County Public Schools is already asking the district for more money. Weaver and Tidwell requested up to $35,000 additional dollars above their initial $121,000 base estimate. The corporate accounting firm blamed the complexity of the work for the rising costs. I'm Travis Laird.
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15: Hey, y'all, it's Bryce Long. Looking forward to being back in Hopkinsville on Saturday night, July 11th, at the historic Alhambra Theater for the annual Back to Back Foundation concert, benefiting families in Christian, Trigg, and Todd counties. This year, I'm excited to bring to town number one hit songwriters Tony Arata, who wrote The Dance for Garth Brooks, and Derek Rattan, who wrote Any Old Barstool for Jason Aldean, along with my good friend and recording artist, Casey James. Tickets are just $25, and you can get yours now at pennyroyalarts.org. It's going to be a great show, and I look forward to seeing you there.
0: Coming up on 7 o'clock on WHOP, President Trump says he does not expect additional U.S. bombing operations against Iran at this time. Before leaving for Camp David for the weekend, Trump told reporters at Joint Base Andrews that a new 60-day negotiation period is underway following the signing of a Memorandum of Understanding. He also said oil shipments are once again moving through the Strait of Hormuz. Meanwhile, the TSA is urging travelers to prepare for busy airports this weekend. Officials warn of longer security lines as summer travel remains heavy. More than 800 flights have already been canceled nationwide, with the largest disruptions reported at Dallas-Fort Worth and Charlotte airports. This is WHOP and WHOP HD1, Hopkinsville, Clarksville, Fort Campbell.
16: NBC News Radio, I'm Lisa Taylor. President Trump is at Camp David for the weekend as the U.S.-Iran talks get off to a rough start. The talks were supposed to start Friday in Geneva, but were postponed due to what the White House said were logistical issues. Several reports indicate they were scrapped after Israel and Hezbollah traded fire in Lebanon, with Iran reportedly seeking a guarantee that Iran would cease fighting the Iran-backed military group. That ceasefire agreement has since been secured, but it's unclear when the U.S.-Iran talks will resume. Three deaths are being blamed on a tropical storm that slammed into the Gulf Coast. Louisiana and Mississippi were hit hard this week by Tropical Storm Arthur, which dumped up to 2 feet of rain from East Texas to the Carolinas. The storm killed 2 people in Texas, including a 53-year-old woman near San Antonio who drowned in rising floodwaters while driving in her car, and a teenager who drowned in a flood north of Houston. The storm also killed a Mississippi man who was part of a road cleanup crew outside of Jackson. Across the nation today, summer heat remains much of the weather story. More from Jim Forbes.
17: We'll stay warm and humid with afternoon temperatures climbing into the upper 80s and 90s. A cold front moving through the region could trigger scattered thunderstorms from the Ohio Valley into the Mid-Atlantic and parts of New England, with some storms capable of producing gusty winds and heavy downpours. Across the Midwest and Central Plains, expect a mix of sunshine and scattered thunderstorms. Some storms may become strong with damaging winds and hail. And the South remains hot and humid with scattered afternoon storms from the Gulf Coast into Florida. I'm Jim Forbes.
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2: Republican Congressman Randy Fine is pushing back against President Vance's warning to Israel. During a recent interview with Real America's Voice, the Florida lawmaker said Vance's comments were absolutely inappropriate and frankly disgusting. Fine's comments follow Vance's critique of Israel's leadership for speaking out against a memorandum of understanding signed by the U.S. and Iran. Vance's comments also sparked pushback from other conservatives like Fox News host Brian Kilmeade, who said he was shocked by the vice president's criticism of Israel. President Trump is endorsing two Republican candidates for South Carolina governor. On social media Friday, Trump endorsed both South Carolina Lieutenant Governor Pamela Yvette and the state's Attorney General Alan Wilson. Trump claimed, "With either one, you can't go wrong." An old wooden church in New York City with a long history has been severely damaged in a fire. The South Bushwick Reformed Church has stood on Bushwick Avenue in Brooklyn since 1853 and is one of just eight wooden houses of worship officially landmarked by the city's Preservation Commission. Flames broke out at the old church Friday afternoon and its steeple collapsed 20 minutes later. The fire is being investigated. A major flu outbreak at a Texas Air Force base has sickened nearly 160 people. The outbreak at Lackland Air Force Base in San Antonio is in a basic military training wing where recruits sit at communal tables for meals and sleep on bunk beds in open bays. It comes only 2 months after Defense Secretary Pete Hegseth did away with mandatory flu vaccinations for U.S. troops. Dermatologists are sounding the alarm bells about sunscreen misinformation being spread on TikTok. Matt Mattinson has more.
3: Canadian researchers from the University of Alberta analyzed nearly 1,000 of the most viewed sunscreen videos on the platform. The videos promoting misinformation about sunscreen got more engagement on the platform. The study found that only 6% of videos, the ones claiming sunscreen is toxic, causes cancer, or blocks your health, are driving the highest number of likes, comments, and shares.
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4: Here's your WHOP Weather Center forecast. High of 86 today, under mainly sunny skies, winds out of the south at around 5 miles an hour. Clear skies tonight, 66. Sunshine mixed with clouds at times tomorrow. Chance of thunderstorms. Highs around 88. Low 80s Monday and Tuesday with storms likely Monday. That's the forecast. I'm meteorologist Megan Mulford for 98.7 Light FM. Right now, 66.
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2: Hi, I'm Pim Pfister-Clark, and this is Wedding Planning with Pim. The groomsmen don't have quite as much responsibility as the best man, but they should be counted on for a number of traditional duties, such as attending pre-wedding events, acquiring the proper wedding day attire, arriving on time at the ceremony site, sitting at the reception bridal table, and enduring the long photography session following the wedding. At the reception, groomsmen may be asked to take part in certain traditions, such as walking in when they're announced to guests and dancing with bridesmaids to a designated song. At the wedding, ushers are in charge of seating guests, bride's family and friends on the left, groom's family and friends on the right. And if the crowd looks unbalanced, directing guests to be seated where necessary to balance out the crowd. It's the responsibility of the ushers to seat the mothers and grandmothers of the bride and groom, offering his right arm to the lady as her spouse or escort follows behind. Traditionally, ushers are gentlemen, but ladies are ushers too. Be sure your best man, groomsmen, and ushers know exactly where they need to be and at what time for all pre-wedding and wedding day events, and a heads up on their specific responsibilities. My love note for today, on the day of the wedding, tensions will be high. As a groomsman, you're there to help the groom through his challenges and not create new ones.
3: Weight loss GLP-1 drugs like Ozempic and Wegovy are being linked to a decrease in violent behavior.
4: A new study out of Rutgers University found that people taking GLP-1 medications were less prone to impulsive behavior and violence. One factor could be the reduction in alcohol consumption seen among GLP-1 users. I'm Tammy Trujillo.
3: The Food and Drug Administration's Vaccine Advisory Panel is recommending approval of Moderna's new influenza vaccine. This approval marks the first vaccine application approved since 2023. The FDA in February had initially declined to review the vaccine but changed course 2 weeks later. The technology behind the vaccine, which is recommended for adults 50 and over, is the same used to develop the COVID-19 vaccine. A major flu outbreak at a Texas Air Force base has sickened nearly 160 troops. This is at the Lackland Air Force Base in San Antonio in a basic military training wing. It's where recruits sit at tables for meals and sleep on bunk beds in open bays. Health update, I'm Scott Pringle.
5: Here's your WHOP Weather Center forecast. High of 86 today, under mainly sunny skies, winds out of the south at around 5 miles an hour. Clear skies tonight, 66. Sunshine mixed with clouds at times tomorrow. Chance of thunderstorms, highs around 88. Low 80s Monday and Tuesday, with storms likely Monday. That's the forecast. I'm meteorologist Megan Mulford for 98.7 Light FM. Right now, 66.
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0: Taking a look at the area forecast for Hopkinsville and the Pennerile region of West Kentucky. Dry and less humid conditions are expected to hold through the weekend, offering a brief stretch of calmer weather. Looking ahead, showers and thunderstorms may move in late Sunday into Monday. Some of these storms could produce locally heavy rainfall, and a few may become strong to severe. President Trump is awarding the Medal of Honor to three brave veterans. In a ceremony at the White House on Thursday, Trump honored retired Reconnaissance Marine Major James Capers, Jr., retired Army Major Nicholas Dockery, and deceased Marine Colonel John W. Ripley. Capers led his team through a deadly ambush in South Vietnam in 1967. Injured and bleeding, Capers got his nine-man team to a helicopter for evacuation after 4 days and nights of fighting. Dockery's platoon was ambushed by Taliban fighters in Afghanistan, and he risked his life to protect and evacuate three wounded members of his unit. Ripley stalled a North Vietnamese attack in 1972 by blowing up a bridge before the would-be invaders could attack. He died in 2008 and received the honor posthumously. The Toronto Blue Jays, coming off a sweep of the Boston Red Sox at Fenway Park, were defeated 16-2 by the Chicago Cubs at Wrigley Field on Friday afternoon. Toronto was doomed from the start, giving up 7 earned runs in just 2 innings. Today, the Cubs take on the Blue Jays at 1:20 p.m.
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0: This is WHOP News. I'm Jason Knight. The weather forecast is calling for a high today of 86 degrees in the news this morning. Numerous regional clinics are set to unite under the Jenny Stewart Health and Deaconess umbrella, with Jenny Stewart announcing the acquisition of those healthcare campuses on Friday. In a news release, Jenny Stewart Health states the move will expand access to patient-driven, high-quality healthcare across the region, bringing Hopkinsville Family Care, the Crofton Clinic, Elkton Clinic, Generations Primary Care, and Western Kentucky Pulmonary Clinic into the Jenny Stewart Health System. These clinics will continue to operate at their current locations while becoming a part of Jenny Stewart. Patients will still continue to see their same health care provider and staff with no interruption to care, and medical records will remain secure and accessible to patients during this transition. Jenny Stewart Health is a part of the Deaconess Health System. For more information about each location, contact each clinic directly. A collision between two tractor-trailers on Interstate 24 resulted in injuries and traffic in both directions being impacted Friday afternoon. According to Hopkinsville Fire and EMS Captain Peyton Rogers, the wreck happened in the eastbound lane near mile marker 91 in Oak Grove. At the scene, an adult male in his 40s had to be extricated from his vehicle and was flown to Skyline Medical Center in Nashville for a severe leg injury. As the use of artificial intelligence becomes more prevalent, it means people need to be aware when viewing AI information on the Internet. The Christian County Public School System in particular is putting out this warning after a flurry of AI-generated images and information have been circulating online. Perhaps the most concerning was an AI flyer that detailed an event happening at the high school that contained dates and times, but that event was not real, and Superintendent Chris Bensel says that alarmed them. Similar flyers could be made in the future and represents a safety risk to their students, as it could have brought people to the campus with no security in place.
2: And that's where we said enough's enough. We're at a point, and it's going to probably elevate till August 6th and August 19th. We understand that, but it's for our kids, it's for safety aspects, and you know, it's not this, it's this. And there's a difference in congregating people at our facility for a false event when kids are probably there. That's a safety concern.
0: The fake flyer detailing the event was based off an actual flyer that was posted by CCHS concerning a teacher hiring event, but because AI was used in the creation of that flyer, it made it easy to replicate. WHOP questioned how people were supposed to determine fake from real if both looked so similar. And Communications Director Jonna Brown says this has been a learning experience. She says discussions are already happening internally that they feel AI should only be a tool, not the final product.
3: Anxiety sometimes around something different, like a new school. And so With a lot of the claims that have been happening online, we felt like it was time to address that, and especially with the AI having been very much a part of this. In the past, we've asked our students to be responsible with AI, and I don't think it's out of the question to ask our adults to be responsible with AI as well, because it's just as important that our adults are responsible in setting a good example.
0: WHOP time is 7:19.
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9: Hey, y'all, it's Bryce Long. 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

0: Ashlyn Kraft, Miles Gee, and fireworks after the show. And on Sunday, Ben Fuller. 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
2: I have some amazing, amazing songwriters and friends coming this year. My buddy Derek Rattan wrote What Was I Thinking for Dierks Bentley and Ennio Barstool for Jason Aldean, two big number ones. My buddy Casey James, who is was on American Idol, became a recording artist, and is just an amazing, amazing talent. He'll be there, and my pal Tony Arata, who wrote The Dance for Garth Brooks. So it's a lineup of great entertainment, great songs.
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1: Celebration of life for 96-year-old Florence Flo Lewis Dorrell of Hopkinsville will be 11 a.m. today at First Christian Church. Huggert Beard & Giles Funeral Home is in charge of the arrangements. Visitation will be today from 10 a.m. to the funeral hour at First Christian Church. Funeral services for 88-year-old Mary Faye Jordan will be today at 1 p.m. at Maddox Fuquahinton Funeral Home. Visitation will be at Maddox Fuquahinton Funeral Home today from 11 a.m. to the service time at 1 p.m. Private burial will be at a later date at Alexander Memorial Park Cemetery in Evansville, Indiana. Maddox Fuquahinton Funeral Home is in charge of the arrangements. Funeral services for 88-year-old Bobby Rogers of Hopkinsville will be today at 2 p.m. at Huggert Beard & Giles Funeral Home. Burial will follow in Riverside Cemetery. Huggert Beard & Giles Funeral Home is in charge of the arrangements. Visitation will be today from 12 noon until the funeral hour at the funeral home. Funeral services for 61-year-old Daryl W. Chin of Cadiz will be held at 10:30 a.m. Tuesday, June 23rd at Greater Cumberland Baptist Church. Burial will follow in Kentucky Veterans Cemetery West with full military honors. Visitation will be from 5 until 7 p.m. on Monday at Greater Cumberland Baptist Church. Lamb Funeral Home is in charge of the arrangements. And a celebration of life service will be held at a later date for 80-year-old Larry R. Young of Hopkinsville. Maddox Fuquahinton Funeral Home is in charge of the arrangements. And you can find our obituary information on our website at light987whop.com. This morning's obituaries has been brought to you by West Witherspoon Florist, 2500 South Virginia Street in Hopkinsville.
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12: A school superintendent in Kentucky is fighting to get his job back amid a growing controversy over his leadership and disputed resignation. Joe Lincoln has the latest.
13: Dr. Demetrius Liggins is at the center of a growing controversy as he fights to keep his job with Fayette County Public Schools. His attorneys now claim the school board wrongly said he resigned and illegally placed him on paid leave, and they are demanding he be reinstated. The dispute follows weeks of turmoil tied to a major budget crisis and new allegations that Liggins used a questionable legal threat letter against a critic. Liggins denies wrongdoing, while the board says it's reviewing the situation and determining next steps. I'm Jim Lincoln.
12: A Taylor County funeral home director is facing serious charges. Kentucky Attorney General Russell Coleman says 53-year-old David Aubery is accused of defrauding at least 13 families. Investigators say the alleged fraud happened over several years from 2021 to 2025 and involved prepaid funeral services. Aubery was arrested this week and is now out on bond. He's scheduled to be in court for arraignment on June 23rd. Most of Casey County, Kentucky, is under a strict water shortage emergency due to depleted reservoirs. Travis Laird has more.
14: Emergency management officials in Casey County are begging residents to conserve water despite recent rainfall to avoid a larger crisis. The rural community is facing depleted lakes due to inadequate spring showers and increased usage. While there are no large-scale distributions yet, Good Samaritans in surrounding counties like Lincoln are proactively collecting bottled water donations. They plan to deliver the supplies over the coming weeks to families lacking basic necessities. I'm Travis Laird.
12: And gas prices across the state are starting to ease. The state average is around $3.62 a gallon. That's down slightly from last week and well below last month. I'm Scott Hooper.
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17: Here's your WHOP Weather Center forecast. High of 86 today, under mainly sunny skies, winds out of the south at around 5 miles an hour. Clear skies tonight, 66. Sunshine mixed with clouds at times tomorrow. Chance of thunderstorms, highs around 88. Low 80s Monday and Tuesday, with storms likely Monday. That's the forecast. I'm meteorologist Megan Mulford for 98.7 Light FM. Right now, 66.
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20: A lot of sports, so let's jump right into it with the story everybody is talking about.
21: Robinson fizzing it back. Serginho Dest blocked. Still in. Might be two. Is two. Or maybe not. The flag comes up for offside.
22: I think he's going to be onside here. The trail leg of the player at the top.
21: It is being checked.
22: That in.
23: After factual review, the goal scorer was not in offside position.
21: And the building shakes in.
20: Everybody is excited about the United States World Cup soccer team. They're heading on and doing it in style. They beat Australia 2-0. They improved to 2-0 in Group D play. That goal there by Alex Freeman, the former Orlando City star, now with Villarreal in La Liga, admits it's pretty special.
24: It says that, you know, we have a really strong roster, right? And also says Christian's such a vital part to this team. But, you know, if he's not available, someone else is going to have to step in and do that. And so for us to be able to kind of go and kind of, you know, someone step in, like a player like Ricardo Pepi, who played a very good game and come in and play well as well, just makes his team as a whole, knowing that we have that chemistry to just have a all-around team that can, you know, come in and get results no matter what.
20: As the World Cup momentum builds around the U.S., the USL Championship action keeps rolling here in the Commonwealth. Lexington SC is hosting Indy 11 for International Fest at Lexington SC Stadium. Lexington has 15 points. They're 10th in the Western Conference. Meanwhile, Lou City, 3rd in the East with 21 points, tied with Detroit, is in Detroit tonight. Same, however, can't be said for the Cincinnati Reds. Another frustrating night. They were shut out by the Yankees 5-0. They could not solve the pitching of Cam Schlittler. I'll try to respond today. Meanwhile, there may be hope for the Reds. Down on the farm, Ellie De La Cruz had a homer in his rehab assignment. That is, the Louisville Bats were in Gwinnett taking on the Stripers. They split their doubleheader yesterday, falling in heartbreaking fashion, losing 9-8 in walk-off fashion in the first game, but did bounce back in the second game, winning 2-0. Have a great weekend, Kentucky.
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28: Here's your WHOP Weather Center forecast. High of 86 today, under mainly sunny skies, winds out of the south at around 5 miles an hour. Clear skies tonight, 66. Sunshine mixed with clouds at times tomorrow. Chance of thunderstorms, highs around 88. Low 80s Monday and Tuesday, with storms likely Monday. That's the forecast. I'm meteorologist Megan Mulford for 98.7 Light FM. Right now, 66.
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2: Golf's third major from Shinnecock in Southampton, the U.S. Open, sees a record through 36 at that course by Wyndham Clark. He's 7-under par, carries a 4-stroke lead into moving day, mainly because his short game.
4: These greens are obviously the challenge of this golf course. Today, I kind of did the same thing. Wasn't as sharp. Consistency of hitting it to kind of conservative targets really paid off.
2: Both Rory McIlroy and Scottie Scheffler are 7 back at even par. The U.S. men's national team won Group D in the World Cup. They'll host a match July 1st at Levi Stadium in the knockout round. The Americans shut out Australia 2-0 at Lumen Field in Seattle. To the bigs in the show, the Giants' bullpen fails again in Miami. The Dodgers lucked out against the Orioles while the Yankees shut out the Reds. Cubs, they pound the Blue Jays by a pair of touchdowns. Red Sox Ranger Suarez lost a no-no in Seattle in the 7th. As they beat the Mariners and the Tigers. They beat the White Sox and Tarek Skubal's return. That's sports. I'm Rob Bushka.
28: Here's your WHOP Weather Center forecast. High of 86 today, under mainly sunny skies, winds out of the south at around 5 miles an hour. Clear skies tonight, 66. Sunshine mixed with clouds at times tomorrow. Chance of thunderstorms, highs around 88. Low 80s Monday and Tuesday, with storms likely Monday. That's the forecast. I'm meteorologist Megan Mulford for 98.7 Light FM. Right now, 66.
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11: Coming up on 745 at WHOP, falling gas prices are bringing some relief to consumers after months of elevated prices due to the conflict with Iran. According to AAA, gas prices have fallen below $4 per gallon for the first time since March. While prices have dropped sharply from this year's peak at $4.56 to $3.97, the cost is still more than 34% higher than before the U.S. and Israel launched the war in February. The drop in retail gas prices is due to declining oil prices, but experts are cautious about how much further gas prices can fall. Amazon Prime Day kicks off June 23rd and runs through the 26th. It has evolved into the one of the biggest shopping events of the year. Competition is fierce, especially for the lightning deals or flash sales that are only available for a few hours. Fill your cart now, especially when it comes to things like electronics, tech, or home essentials, which tend to have the biggest discounts. Coming up next on WHOP is Outdoor Adventures with the Bowman.
12: Howdy, folks. 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Let's take a look at that Kentucky fuel calendar for June 21st through June 27th, 2026. June 21st is the last day of spring squirrel season. It's also the first day of summer, the longest day of the year, and it's also Father's Day. Well, that was short and sweet, huh? How about that? Now, hunting seasons, you need to get to know the dates because they are just right around the corner, and you can download the printable dates poster right there at fw.ky.gov. You click on that hunting tab, and you scroll down the page, and you can also find the link right there to do that, and you can also download the seasons to your smart device calendar. It's pretty cool. I got it on my phone. The fall of the year is just around the corner because summer's just kicking off, right? So know the law before you hunt, and here are the most common violations, and it's your responsibility to know those laws before you go afield. The number one violation is no valid license. You got to have it. Number two, no landowner permission. You got to have it. Number three, illegal taking game. What's in season with the correct tags, etc. Exceeding the bag limits. They're there for a reason. You got to know them. And failure to tag or check harvest the game. It's all real easy to do. Keep up. Now let's check the fishing page out at fw.ky.gov. It's got a bucket full of topics, how to learn how to fish, find a place to fish, how about the best waters to kayak for flat water fishing, how to choose a kayak, general tips for stream fishing, and all kinds of stuff there. It's real easy to find. fw.ky.gov, find the fishing tab and just start scrolling down. And this just in, June 27th, it's Bourbon Bands and Public Lands at the Jephthah Creed Distillery right there in Shelbyville, Kentucky. There'll be some great music there with the local honeys. How about Michael Priett? How about Josh Runkel and Laura Orshaw and so many others? Going to be food trucks, kids games, door prizes, seminars, gear raffles, and all kinds of good stuff on hunting and fishing? Well, my time's up on this week's Outdoor Adventures. I am the Bowman, and I gotta go. Thank you. See you.
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21: Hey, y'all, it's Bryce Long. 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

0: Ashlyn Kraft, Miles Gee, and fireworks after the show. 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
3: Coming up today, mostly sunny with a high near 86. Tonight, partly cloudy with a low around 66. Sunday, sunny through mid-morning, then becoming partly sunny with a high near 86. And coming up on Monday, showers and possibly a thunderstorm, high near 83 degrees. Numerous regional clinics are set to unite under the Jenny Stewart Health and Deaconess umbrella, with Jenny Stewart announcing the acquisition of those healthcare campuses on Friday. In a news release, Jenny Stewart Health states the move will expand access to patient-driven, high-quality healthcare across the region, bringing Hopkinsville Family Care, the Crofton Clinic, Elkton Clinic, Generations Primary Care, and Western Kentucky Pulmonary Clinic into the Jenny Stewart Health System. These clinics will continue to operate at their current locations while becoming a part of Jenny Stewart. Patients will still continue to see their same health care provider and staff with no interruptions to care, and medical records will remain secure and accessible to patients during this transition. Jenny Stewart Health is a part of the Deaconess Health System. For more information about each location, contact each clinic directly. A collision between two tractor trailers on Interstate 24 resulted in injuries and traffic in both directions being impacted Friday afternoon. According to Hopkinsville Fire and EMS Captain Peyton Rogers, the wreck happened in the eastbound lane near mile marker 91 in Oak Grove. At the scene, an adult male in his 40s had to be extricated from his vehicle and was flown to Skyline Medical Center in Nashville for a severe leg injury. As the use of artificial intelligence becomes more prevalent, it means people need to be aware when viewing AI information on the Internet. The Kirsten County Public School System in particular is putting out this warning after a flurry of AI-generated images and information have been circulating online. Perhaps the most concerning was an AI flyer that detailed an event happening at the high school that contained dates and times, but that event was not real, and Superintendent Chris Bensel says that alarmed them. Similar flyers could be made in the future and represents a safety risk to their students, as it could have brought people to the campus with no security in place.
4: And that's where we said enough's enough. We're at a point, and it's going to probably elevate till August 6th and August 19th. We understand that. But it's for our kids, it's for safety aspects, and, you know, it's not this, it's this. And there's a difference in congregating people at our facility for a false event when kids are probably there. That's a safety concern.
3: 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On July 11th, Bryce Long will be back at the Alhambra Theater with some of his friends to host the Foundation's benefit concert. 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
5: I have some amazing, amazing songwriters and friends coming this year. My buddy Derek Rattan, wrote What Was I Thinking for Dierks Bentley and Ennio Barstool for Jason Aldean, two big number ones. My buddy Casey James, who is was on American Idol, became a recording artist, and is just an amazing, amazing talent. He'll be there, and my pal Tony Arata, who wrote The Dance for Garth Brooks. So it's a lineup of great entertainment, great songs.
3: Americans are expected to spend big this Father's Day. The National Retail Federation predicts a record $27.9 billion will be spent on dads this weekend. The most popular gifts are greeting cards, followed by clothing, a special outing, and gift cards. And the Titans are off for the summer. Tennessee wrapped up its mandatory minicamp this week, ending its off-season program. The team will be off until training camp kicks off later in the year.
6: Here's your WHOP Weather Center forecast. High of 86 today, under mainly sunny skies, winds out of the south at around 5 miles an hour. Clear skies tonight, 66. Sunshine mixed with clouds at times tomorrow. Chance of thunderstorms, highs around 88. Low 80s Monday and Tuesday, with storms likely Monday. That's the forecast. I'm meteorologist Megan Mulford for 98.7 Light FM. Right now, 66.

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Hopkinsville, Clarksville, Fort

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One of my favorite groups to pronounce, Chumbawamba with Tub Thumping.

0: Hey, that's Madonna with Angel as we continue to play the 80s, 90s, and today, celebrating all kinds of great things. Our National Day calendar told us earlier we've got the American Eagle to salute today, National American Eagle Day. Ice Cream Soda Day is today, along with National Vanilla Milkshake Day. 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

0: Ashlyn Kraft, Miles Gee, and fireworks after the show. And on Sunday, Ben Fuller. 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And Don Reddy. 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
4: Here's your WHOP Weather Center forecast. High of 86 today, under mainly sunny skies, winds out of the south at around 5 miles an hour. Clear skies tonight, 66. Sunshine mixed with clouds at times tomorrow. Chance of thunderstorms, highs around 88. Low 80s Monday and Tuesday, with storms likely Monday. That's the forecast. I'm meteorologist Megan Mulford for 98.7 Light FM. Right now, 70.
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0: Goo Goo Dolls and Broadway. They're traveling this year, touring all over this great big old country of ours for 2026. You bet they'll be playing that one right there. I've got Cure, Teddy Swim, Cyndi Lauper kicks it off next with kind of a mellow Time After Time for you next.
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0: Losing control, no doubt. That's Teddy Swims. I'm Mark DeRocher. Make it a great Saturday by keeping it here all weekend long. Happy Father's Day, dads.
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3: Here's your WHOP Weather Center forecast. High of 86 today, under mainly sunny skies, winds out of the south at around 5 miles an hour. Clear skies tonight, 66. Sunshine mixed with clouds at times tomorrow. Chance of thunderstorms, highs around 88. Low 80s Monday and Tuesday, with storms likely Monday. That's the forecast. I'm meteorologist Megan Mulford for 98.7 Light FM. 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

0: Olivia Dean, So Easy to Fall in Love, part of a better mix of Today and Yesterday. Liz Stark, AJR, on the way, in OMD coming up.
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4: Hey, y'all, it's Bryce Long. 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It's going to be a great show, and I look forward to seeing you there.
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7: Here's your WHOP Weather Center forecast. High of 86 today, under mainly sunny skies, winds out of the south at around 5 miles an hour. Clear skies tonight, 66. Sunshine mixed with clouds at times tomorrow. Chance of thunderstorms. Highs around 88. Low 80s Monday and Tuesday with storms likely Monday. That's the forecast. I'm meteorologist Megan Mulford for 98.7 Light FM. 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

0: it's a perfect mix of music to keep you company this weekend. I'm Liz Stark. So glad to be with you, racking your brain on what to get Dad for Father's Day tomorrow. 60% said, you know what? I just want to spend time with my family. I want a home-cooked meal. Also, maybe, just maybe, uninterrupted TV time. About a quarter of dads want that. Greeting cards top the list for the gifts that are given for Father's Day. And of course, don't forget to make that phone call tomorrow. Still to come, more great hits from today and yesterday. Uncle Cracker and Dobie Gray helping us drift away. Coming up.
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3: Here's your WHOP Weather Center forecast. High of 86 today, under mainly sunny skies, winds out of the south at around 5 miles an hour. Clear skies tonight, 66. Sunshine mixed with clouds at times tomorrow. Chance of thunderstorms, highs around 88. Low 80s Monday and Tuesday, with storms likely Monday. That's the forecast. I'm meteorologist Megan Mulford for 98.7 Light FM. Currently 77.
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You found the perfect soundtrack for your Saturday running errands, getting chores done, or just having a feel-good time with the family. Here's Aerosmith.

0: Blink 182, part of a better mix of today and yesterday. On the way, Tommy Two Tone and Sinead O'Connor.
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9: Here's your WHOP Weather Center forecast. Daytime highs approaching 86 this afternoon under mainly clear skies, south winds at around 5 miles an hour. Clear skies tonight, lows dip down to about 66. Chance of thunderstorms tomorrow, high of 88. Low 80s Monday and Tuesday with thunderstorms likely Monday. That's the forecast. I'm meteorologist Megan Mulford for 98.7 Light FM. 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

0: Sinead O'Connor, part of a better mix of today and yesterday. Liz Stark, so glad to share a little bit of your weekend with you. Genesis coming up, NSYNC on the way to, and Cher.
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0: One great hit after another all weekend long. Liz Stark, so glad to be with you. And Pippi Longstocking coming to the big screen and getting a new animated TV series to remember the franchise marking its 80th anniversary back in 2025. No word on exactly when the series will hit screens, but absolutely in development now, and I cannot wait. Coming up, more great hits from today and yesterday. Justin Bieber on the way.
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5: Here's your WHOP Weather Center forecast. Daytime highs approaching 86 this afternoon under mainly clear skies, south winds at around 5 miles an hour. Clear skies tonight, lows dip down to about 66. Chance of thunderstorms tomorrow, high of 88. Low 80s Monday and Tuesday with thunderstorms likely Monday. That's the forecast. I'm meteorologist Megan Mulford for 98.7 Light FM. Currently 80.
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One great hit after another all weekend long. Mellencamp on the way. Rachel Platten coming up too. Right now, Rob Thomas with Santana.

0: John Mellencamp, part of a better mix of today and yesterday for your weekend. Liz Stark with the Chainsmokers and Depeche Mode coming up.
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0: Ashlyn Kraft, Miles Gee, and fireworks after the show. 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
6: Here's your WHOP Weather Center forecast. Daytime highs approaching 86 this afternoon under mainly clear skies, south winds at around 5 miles an hour. Clear skies tonight, lows dip down to about 66. Chance of thunderstorms tomorrow, high of 88. Low 80s Monday and Tuesday, with thunderstorms likely Monday. That's the forecast. I'm meteorologist Megan Mulford for 98.7 Light FM. Right now, it's 82 degrees.
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1: Ladies and gentlemen, this is Mambo number 5.

0: Benson Boone, part of a better mix-up today and yesterday. Maybe as you're out and about, running around trying to find a gift for Dad for Father's Day, we're going to spend a lot on Dad this year, a record $27.9 billion in the U.S., spending a lot of it on greeting cards, clothing, also special outings and experiences, and a good old-fashioned gift card for Dad so he can get what he wants. Coming up, more great hits from today and yesterday. Adele on the way.
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12: Here's your WHOP Weather Center forecast. Bright sunshine expected this afternoon, with daytime highs approaching 86. Winds out of the west at around 5 miles an hour. Clear skies tonight, lows dip down to about 64. Slight chance for storms tomorrow, highs around 89. Turning cooler Monday and Tuesday, with highs in the low 80s. Storms likely Monday. That's the forecast. I'm meteorologist Megan Mulford for 98.7 Light FM. 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

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Liz Stark, so glad to share a little bit of your Saturday with you. Here's Bruno Mars.

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0: Ashlyn Kraft, Miles Gee, and fireworks after the show. 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
7: Hey, y'all, it's Bryce Long. 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
8: Here's your WHOP Weather Center forecast. Bright sunshine expected this afternoon, with daytime highs approaching 86. Winds out of the west at around 5 miles an hour. Clear skies tonight, lows dip down to about 64. Slight chance for storms tomorrow, highs around 89. Turning cooler Monday and Tuesday, with highs in the low 80s. Storms likely Monday. That's the forecast. I'm meteorologist Megan Mulford for 98.7 Light FM. Right now, 82.
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0: Today's hits, yesterday's favorites, a better mix of music in your weekend. And if you're working this weekend, thank you so much for letting us keep you company. I'm Liz Stark with Desiree and Lovely the Band coming up.
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0: A perfect mix of music to keep you company all weekend long. Liz Stark, glad to be with you. Today is National Vanilla Milkshake Day. Let's hope those ice cream machine makers are all working, or just whip one at home tonight for the whole family. Easy to make and so tasty. You don't even have to add anything. When is the last time you just had a good old-fashioned vanilla milkshake? Make it today. Coming up, more great hits from today and yesterday. Sam Smith coming up.
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6: Here's your WHOP Weather Center forecast. Bright sunshine expected this afternoon, with daytime highs approaching 86. Winds out of the west at around 5 miles an hour. Clear skies tonight, lows dip down to about 64. Slight chance for storms tomorrow, highs around 89. Turning cooler Monday and Tuesday, with highs in the low 80s. Storms likely Monday. That's the forecast. I'm meteorologist Megan Mulford for 98.7 Light FM. Right now, 82.
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a perfect mix of music to keep you feeling good all weekend long. Harry Styles coming up, Daryl Hall and John Oates right now, Soul Asylum.

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0: Ashlyn Kraft, Miles Gee, and fireworks after the show. And on Sunday, Ben Fuller,
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0: Josh Baldwin, Megan Woods, and Don Reddy. 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
7: Here's your WHOP Weather Center forecast. Sunny skies this afternoon with a high of 86. West winds at around 5 miles an hour. 64 tonight. A mix of clouds and sun tomorrow. Slight chance of thunderstorms. Highs level off around 89. Turning cooler Monday and Tuesday with highs in the low 80s. Storms likely Monday. That's the forecast. I'm meteorologist Megan Mulford for 98.7 Light FM. Currently, it's 84 degrees.
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0: Sarah McLachlan, part of a great mix of today and yesterday on the way. Whitney Houston, Eddie Money, and The Weeknd.
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0: One great hit after another all weekend long. Liz Stark, glad to share a little bit of your Saturday with you. 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
4: Here's your WHOP Weather Center forecast. Sunny skies this afternoon with a high of 86. West winds at around 5 miles an hour. 64 tonight. A mix of clouds and sun tomorrow. Slight chance of thunderstorms. Highs level off around 89. Turning cooler Monday and Tuesday with highs in the low 80s. Storms likely Monday. That's the forecast. I'm meteorologist Megan Mulford for 98.7 Light FM. Currently, it's 84 degrees.
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0: Gloria Estefan of the Miami Sound Machine with Steve Cassidy and more great music coming up from Men at Work. Probably those guys are probably a little bit upset with the way the World Cup turned out. USA with another victory yesterday, 2-0 over Australia. And, man, are they for real? Could they go all the way? Now, they were not one of the favorite teams to win, but they're looking pretty good. USA, USA. Also coming up, Avril Lavigne next.
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0: Ashlyn Kraft, Miles Gee, and fireworks after the show. And on Sunday, Ben Fuller. 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
4: Here's your WHOP Weather Center forecast. Sunny skies this afternoon with a high of 86. West winds at around 5 miles an hour. 64 tonight. A mix of clouds and sun tomorrow. Slight chance of thunderstorms. Highs level off around 89. Turning cooler Monday and Tuesday with highs in the low 80s. Storms likely Monday. That's the forecast. I'm meteorologist Megan Mulford for 98.7 Light FM. Currently 85.
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0: playing the best mix of music on the weekend, 80s and 90s to today with Steve Cassidy. More music coming up from En Vogue. I got Taylor Swift on the way, the new one from Toy Story 5. That's going to be big at the box office this weekend. Now, Taylor says it's the best Toy Story episode she's seen. I don't know. Tough to beat those first couple. They were so good. Also coming up next, it's Whitesnake.
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1: It's the number one song on the chart this week from Toy Story 5. Taylor Swift, I knew it, I knew you. It's Steve. More music coming up from Ed Sheeran next.
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4: Here's your WHOP Weather Center forecast. Sunny skies this afternoon with a high of 86. West winds at around 5 miles an hour. 64 tonight. A mix of clouds and sun tomorrow. Slight chance of thunderstorms. Highs level off around 89. Turning cooler Monday and Tuesday with highs in the low 80s. Storms likely Monday. That's the forecast. I'm meteorologist Megan Mulford for 98.7 Light FM. 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

I do like a song with a plan. We're going to rock down to Electric Avenue, a little Saturday road trip with Steve Cassidy and the best mix of music all afternoon. Here are the Lumineers.

You're on the Feel Good Station. Olivia Dean, Man I Need. Happy Father's Day. Dad's Day tomorrow. Be sure to be good to Dad. Get him something nice. World's Greatest Dad coffee mug. Some

0: 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Celebrating all things dad tomorrow. 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
17: Here's your WHOP Weather Center forecast. Sunny skies this afternoon with a high of 86. West winds at around 5 miles an hour. 64 tonight. A mix of clouds and sun tomorrow. Slight chance of thunderstorms. Highs level off around 89. Turning cooler Monday and Tuesday with highs in the low 80s. Storms likely Monday. That's the forecast. I'm meteorologist Megan Mulford for 98.7 Light FM. Currently 85.
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0: 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Having a good weekend with great music on the radio, playing feel-good songs. I'm Steve Usher, and the DJ's got us falling in love. Hey, all in a day's work. 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

0: Ashlyn Kraft, Miles Gee, and fireworks after the show. 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
3: Here's your WHOP Weather Center forecast. Sunny skies this afternoon with a high of 86. West winds at around 5 miles an hour. 64 tonight. A mix of clouds and sun tomorrow. Slight chance of thunderstorms. Highs level off around 89. Turning cooler Monday and Tuesday with highs in the low 80s. Storms likely Monday. That's the forecast. I'm meteorologist Megan Mulford for 98.7 Light FM. 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

0: Sugar Ray was someday. Big victory for the men in the World Cup. Beat Australia yesterday 2-0. I'm still hoping that it ends up, it's possible that it could end up that the Team USA plays England on the 4th of July. Like, right? The rematch, 250 years in the making. And bonus, we could have a French referee.
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11: Here's your WHOP Weather Center forecast. Lows dip down to about 64. Tonight, under clear skies, southeasterly winds at around 5 miles an hour. Sunshine mixed with clouds at times. Tomorrow, slight chance of thunderstorms. Daytime highs approaching 89. Chance of thunderstorms. Tomorrow night, lows level off around 72. Partly cloudy skies. That's the forecast. I'm meteorologist Megan Mulford for 98.7 Light FM. Right now, it's 86 degrees.
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0: Never felt more alive, and makes me feel like I want to drop dead. I like that whole idea. It's Olivia Rodrigo with Steve Cassidy, and more music coming up from the Wallflowers.
1: Here's your WHOP Weather Center forecast. Lows dip down to about 64. Tonight, under clear skies, southeasterly winds at around 5 miles an hour. Sunshine mixed with clouds at times. Tomorrow, slight chance of thunderstorms. Daytime highs approaching 89. Chance of thunderstorms. Tomorrow night, lows level off around 72. Partly cloudy skies. That's the forecast. I'm meteorologist Megan Mulford for 98.7 Light FM. Right now, it's 86 degrees.
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0: 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Whatever's on Dad's list, borrow some money from him, get him what he wants, and I hope you have a good Father's Day tomorrow. Celebrating all things dad. Dad pods and dad jokes and everything.
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8: Here's your WHOP Weather Center forecast. Lows dip down to about 64. Tonight, under clear skies, southeasterly winds at around 5 miles an hour. Sunshine mixed with clouds at times. Tomorrow, slight chance of thunderstorms. Daytime highs approaching 89. Chance of thunderstorms. Tomorrow night, lows level off around 72. Partly cloudy skies. That's the forecast. I'm meteorologist Megan Mulford for 98.7 Light FM. Right now, it's 86 degrees.
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0: Sean Colvin, Sonny Came Home, Pearl Jam coming up with Last Kiss, and up next it's Prince, When Doves Cry. New Prince album is coming out in August, not in time for Dad's Day, but it's some unreleased material from the 70s right up until 2016. You know, they said he had so much material in the vaults when he passed away that there could be a new Prince album every year for 100 years.
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0: Lady Gaga, Bruno Mars, and Die With a Smile. It's Steve, and more music coming up on the weekend. It's Halsey, although the name on her coffee cup is Ashley. Her stage name is Halsey, and Without Me is coming up.
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5: Here's your WHOP Weather Center forecast. Lows dip down to about 64. Tonight, under clear skies, southeasterly winds at around 5 miles an hour. Sunshine mixed with clouds at times. Tomorrow, slight chance of thunderstorms. Daytime highs approaching 89. Chance of thunderstorms. Tomorrow night, lows level off around 72. Partly cloudy skies. That's the forecast. I'm meteorologist Megan Mulford for 98.7 Light FM. Right now, it's 86 degrees.
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Still going pretty strong at the box office. It could reach $1 billion before it's all over. Michael Jackson biopic, Michael. It's Steve with one great song right after another all weekend long. You're on the Feel Good Station. Here are Imagine Dragons.

0: not out of the question for Dad. Flowers, the official flower for Father's Day, is red roses. Coming up number one on your workout playlist, or got to be in the top 10 anyway. It's Survivor, Eye of the Tiger next.
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0: Ashlyn Kraft, Miles Gee, and fireworks after the show. 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
3: Hey, y'all, it's Bryce Long. 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
5: Here's your WHOP Weather Center forecast. Lows dip down to about 64. Tonight, under clear skies, southeasterly winds at around 5 miles an hour. Sunshine mixed with clouds at times. Tomorrow, slight chance of thunderstorms. Daytime highs approaching 89. Chance of thunderstorms. Tomorrow night, lows level off around 72. Partly cloudy skies. That's the forecast. I'm meteorologist Megan Mulford for 98.7 Light FM. Currently, it's 85 degrees.
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0: I'm looking forward to the 4th of July and all the fireworks celebrating America's 250th birthday. Are you ready to party like it's 1776? 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

0: Bangles and Eternal Flame. Steve Cassidy with more music coming up. She's the queen of daytime TV for a few more weeks, but then she's calling it quits. Kelly Clarkson, the Kelly Clarkson Talk Show, going off the air. She's got kids a certain age, and she wants to spend time with them during some good years for the kids. But that doesn't mean she's dropping out of show business or even going to be off TV. She'll be back on The Voice. And she's back on the radio next with Behind These Hazel Eyes.
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3: Here's your WHOP Weather Center forecast. Lows dip down to about 64. Tonight, under clear skies, southeasterly winds at around 5 miles an hour. Sunshine mixed with clouds at times. Tomorrow, slight chance of thunderstorms. Daytime highs approaching 89. Chance of thunderstorms. Tomorrow night, lows level off around 72. Partly cloudy skies. That's the forecast. I'm meteorologist Megan Mulford for 98.7 Light FM. Currently, it's 85 degrees.
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1: We are here with messages of love, of hope, and inspiration. We try to take your stories, whether it's about falling in love, having your heart broken by love, graduating, Father's Day. We try to take your stories and then marry them together with the perfect song, with lyrics that will inspire you.

0: Tara, welcome. This is Delilah. What can I do for you?
1: 5.5 years ago, I went through a stem cell transplant for bone marrow cancer. And I'm happy to say that I'm here and still in remission. Well, this angel has come into my life. He's been widowed for 3 years and went through cancer treatment himself 2 years ago. And we have such a strong connection of love and support and faith in each other and our relationship. Everyone who sees us just sees our love for each other. And I just wanted to share that with everybody. And I had so much hope through my treatment and hope for